0: Eric Clapton covering Bob Marley on I Shot the Sheriff. That song would go on to be his only number one hit in America, his only one to top the Billboard Hot 100. That song has its 52nd birthday today, as Eric Clapton put that one down on tape on this day in 1974.
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7: Tonight will be mostly clear with a low around 46. Winds from the north-northwest at 5 to 10 miles per hour, gusting up to 15. Monday will be sunny with a high near 71, turning breezy with a west-northwest wind. Monday night remains mostly clear. Tuesday brings mostly sunny skies and a high near 77 with gusty southwest winds up to 31 miles per hour.
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0: It's Kryptonite. It's $3 down. And Bono and U2 on Bono's birthday. Paul Hewson, born in Dublin on this day in 1960, making him 66 today. His original nickname, Bono Vox, which is Latin for good voice, but he just shortened it to Bono. Apparently, he's just good.
1: Thursday is opening day for the Toledo Spring Festival. The vendor fair will open at 4, carnival at 5, and the Little Miss, Junior Miss, and Miss pageants will get underway at 6:30. The big celebration runs through Sunday. 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
12: Tonight will be mostly clear with a low around 46. Winds from the north-northwest at 5 to 10 miles per hour, gusting up to 15. Monday will be sunny with a high near 71, turning breezy with a west-northwest wind. Monday night remains mostly clear. Tuesday brings mostly sunny skies and a high near 77 with gusty southwest winds up to 31 miles per hour.
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0: The Cars, a band that disbanded in 1988, and 13 years later, on this day in 2011, they released their album More Like This, and they kicked off a tour in Seattle, although they quickly found out why they had broken up. They couldn't get along, and the tour didn't last many shows, and they wouldn't play together again until their Hall of Fame induction in 2018.
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0: The Cure wrapping up that classic hit sets. The Stones in there. They were in the studio on this day in 65. That's when they recorded their first version of Satisfaction. It was at Chess Studios in Chicago. Then they didn't like it, so they went back and re-recorded it in RCA Studios in Hollywood a couple of days later.
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11: Monday will be sunny with a high near 71. Winds will shift from light to west-northwest at up to 13 miles per hour, gusting to 20. Tuesday is mostly sunny with a high near 77, but showers and a possible thunderstorm arrive after 10 p.m., with a 70% chance of rain.
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0: And as of this day in 2003, we could refer to him as Dr. Steven Tyler. Well, not really, but he received an honorary Doctor of Music degree from Berklee College of Music during their commencement ceremony in Boston on this day in rock history.
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12: Monday will be sunny with a high near 71. Winds will shift west-northwest at 8 to 13 miles per hour, gusting up to 20. Tuesday is mostly sunny with a high near 77. Showers and possible thunderstorms arrive Tuesday night, with a 70% chance of rain.
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0: The band Metallica could not get the interest of any major label. So on this day in 1983, they began recording their debut album on Megaforce Records, and the budget for that first album was just 15 grand.
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0: Hope you had a wonderful Mother's Day weekend and a Mother's Day yesterday. You should be treated like royalty, no doubt. Hey, stick around. You have that famous phone number if you dare to dial from Tommy Two Tone, and the police have arrived.
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13: Monday will be sunny with a high near 71. Winds will shift to the west-northwest at 8 to 13 miles per hour, gusting to 20. Overnight lows drop to 46 under mostly clear skies. Tuesday turns warmer and partly sunny, reaching a high near 77. Showers and a possible thunderstorm arrive Tuesday night with a low around 56.
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0: That famous phone number, 867-5309-JENNY. Tommy Two-Tone, Bob Worthington here. More great music near, including Cutting Crew, Alanis Morissette leading the pack.
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From Sport the Album, Huey Lewis and the News, Heart of Rock and Roll, and it's still beating. You hanging by a moment? Hey, we'll get you through it with Lifehouse.

0: Those of you busily at work, saying hi to Mindy working at the diner. Also, Cheryl and Kim at the hospital working all night. And Alan, the night watchman, good to hear from you.
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11: Monday will be sunny with a high near 71. Lighter winds shift from variable to northwest. Tuesday is mostly sunny and warmer, reaching a high near 77. Showers and a possible thunderstorm move in Tuesday night, with a 70% chance of rain after 10 p.m. The low will be around 56.
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0: The Boss, Bruce Springsteen, born in the U.S. of A. Hope you had a wonderful Mother's Day weekend and a great Mother's Day yesterday. Onward, upward to a brand new week. Let's make it a great week.
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0: Maybe heading over to the vending machine, getting a little snack. Hungry like the wolf, Duran Duran. Bob Worthington here, a song penned by Jim Peterik of Ides of March and Survivor fame for 38 Special, and much more leading the way.
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0: From the number one selling album, Not Fragile, and a number one song for Bachman Turner Overdrive, You Ain't Seen Nothing Yet. 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
5: Monday will be sunny with a high near 71 and light winds. Tuesday will be mostly sunny and warmer with a high near 77. Showers and a possible thunderstorm are expected Tuesday night with a low around 56.
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0: 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Have Santana, Aerosmith, and much, much more. 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

0: I think you need a hobby, dude. Really, take up golf or something. 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Go to the library, that kind of thing. You know, go for daily walks. Take the bike out for a ride. You know what to do. Too much time on your hands, eh? At Styx. 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We have something from our late movie from The Breakfast Club, the movie, and ELO leading the pack next.
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6: Monday will be sunny with a high near 72, winds up to 11 miles per hour. Monday night is clear with a low around 46. Tuesday stays sunny with a high near 77, but by night, showers and thunderstorms are likely before 1 a.m.
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0: Magic man is what I am, don't you know? That's Ann and Nancy, Wilson Sisters and Hart from Dreamboat Annie, one of the great albums of the 70s. Stevie Nicks coming up and Del Amitri leading the pack.
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9: Monday will be sunny with a high near 72. Winds from the northwest could gust up to 20 miles per hour. Overnight, clear skies and a low around 46. Tuesday sees another sunny day with a high near 77. Showers and a possible thunderstorm arrive Tuesday night with a low around 56.
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0: Belladonna, Stevie Nicks, complete with Teenaged Angst, Edge of 17. Would you want to be 17 again? I think not. Maybe for 5 minutes. 10 minutes, max. Jay Giles on the way, also the Eagles, one of their biggest, baddest, and best, and a song that launched them into superstardom to stay.
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0: No pictures there. 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Freeze Frame, that's Jay Giles and the band. Bob Worthington here. The Lone Star State of Texas brought us ZZ Top. One of their biggest, baddest, and best is next.
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Hope you had a wonderful Mother's Day and a Mother's Day weekend over the weekend. 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

0: 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Loves our radio station. 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Have Aerosmith coming up, and the Police have arrived.
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6: Today will be sunny with a high near 72. Winds from the northwest up to 11 miles per hour, gusting to 20. Tonight is clear with a low around 46. Tuesday will be sunny with a high near 77. Showers and thunderstorms likely Tuesday night, with a low around 56. Chance of rain is 70%.
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0: From Toys in the Attic, Aerosmith, and Sweet Emotion. 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

0: You may be right. Billy Joel, Bob Worthington here, making way for more great music for you throughout your day. Take us to work, on the way home from work. We always get you home faster, you know that. And running those errands, bringing the kids to school and listening at work. Hey, we're with you all the time, 24-7 around the clock.
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0: REM and Man on the Moon. Will that band ever get back together again and put out some new music? Probably not. But you know what? Never say never. Because Michael Stipe, lead singer for REM's got a new solo record. First single is available. You check it out on YouTube. Good. Pretty good song. And his voice still sounds amazing. It's Jim. Welcome in. It is Monday, May 11th. Trust that you had a great Mother's Day weekend. Did you treat mom to lunch or dinner or a phone call? Did you at least, send mom a text? Okay. Good. That's good. Let's see. Birthdays. If you are celebrating one today, happy birthday to you from all of us. Enjoy your day. If we missed you over the weekend, happy belated. And congrats on everybody celebrating an anniversary. All right. Celebrity birthday book open real quick. We see Martha Quinn, original MTV VJ. She is 67 from The Watchmen and also was in Oh Brother, Where Art Thou? Tim Blake Nelson turns 62 from Law and Order and also... Burn Notice, Jeffrey Donovan turns 58 today. And from Third Watch, and also in Burn Notice, Kobe Bell turns 51. Hang tight, three in a row. Coming up, John Cafferty and the Beaver Brown Band, and we'll kick off our set with Van Morrison next.
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5: Today will be sunny with a high near 72. Winds will be light, becoming northwest at 6 to 11 miles per hour, gusting up to 20. Tonight is clear with a low around 46. Tuesday will be sunny and warmer with a high near 77. Tuesday night brings a 70% chance of showers and possibly a thunderstorm before midnight.
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0: Want to thank Tony for today's crazy studies. Hit me up on Facebook at Radio Guy Jim. If you come across some weird stuff online, if you're a follower of the page, you can send me an instant message with what you find online. All right, three for you today. Over half of dog owners say that they drive more carefully when traveling with the pet in the car. Is that true? Yeah, pretty much. My question here is, can you be driving safe when your little Pomeranian is in your lap and its paws are on the steering wheel too? Maybe at least that dog hasn't been drinking. Crazy study number two, they find that our favorite foods when we're boozed up are pizza, wings, and French fries, otherwise known as the typical American diet, right? And the third one for us today, ladies, if you're looking for the best possible mate, they say you should look no further than the guy you'd normally snub. What is up with this? Scientists say that men less attractive than the norm make much better fathers and partners because they don't go around chasing attractive females. Oh, wow. The more those folks, I'm just laughing, this is too wild. They're more likely to stay home eating snacks and rearing the kids. This is according to some Spanish researchers. All right, you come across stuff like that. I love those stories. This is so tabloidish. Send it in Radio Guy Jim on Facebook.
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0: Jimmy Eat World and the middle. Well, did you venture out yesterday to get that last-minute bouquet of flowers or a card or some candy for Mom? It wasn't too bad at the store, was it? I had a couple of places yesterday afternoon, kind of a normal Sunday of shopping. I don't know. Maybe I just maybe I lucked out on that deal. Hopefully, your Mother's Day went great, and Mom appreciated what you did for her. You did do something, right? All right, another great workday set of classic hits coming up. The Clash next.
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0: 92 on the Axe with Steppenwolf and Born to be Wild. Well, happy Monday. It's Jim. Well, how would you like to win a Henry 4570 rifle valued at nearly $1,100 or a quarter beef donated by Gas-Powered Acres? 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Good luck.
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9: Today will be sunny with a high near 72. Northwest winds up to 11 miles per hour, gusting to 20. Tonight is clear with a low around 46. Tuesday will be sunny with a high near 77. Showers and possibly a thunderstorm are likely Tuesday night, with a low around 56.
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0: Well, thanks for letting us hang with you on this Monday morning. It's Jim. Let's go international with our next Great Workday set of classic hits. We'll do one from a band that is from London and one from a gal who is from Canada.
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0: Another great hour of classic hits on the way. We'll kick that off with Daryl Hall and John Oates next. Good morning.
1: Illinois Radio Network Sports, I'm Matt McCoy. The Cubs, after their 10-game winning streak, have been cooled off a bit. Shut out by the Rangers for a second game in a row, losing 3-0. Jacob DeGrom of the Rangers struck out 10 in 7 shutout innings and out-dueled the Cubs' Jameson Taillon, who was a tough-luck loser, says manager Craig Counsell.
2: Yeah, Jamo pitched very well. You know, he did his job. He did and put us right there. Just no offense today.
1: The Cubs are off today. They open a series at the Braves tomorrow. The White Sox rallied for 2 in the bottom of the 8th to beat the Mariners 2-1. Randall Grichuk started the rally with a game-tying home run. The Sox take the last 2 of that series, and even though they're below 500 at 19-21, they're only a game out of first now in the AL Central and host the Royals tomorrow. And the Bulls got some good luck in the NBA draft lottery, moving up to the 4th overall pick. Washington will pick first, then it's Utah and Memphis before the Bulls. I'm Matt McCoy, Illinois Radio Network Sports.
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8: Today will be sunny with a high near 72. Northwest winds up to 11 miles per hour, gusting to 20. Tonight is clear with a low around 46. Tuesday will be sunny with a high near 77. Showers and possibly a thunderstorm are likely Tuesday night, with a low around 56.
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0: Hope you're having a great Monday morning. It's Jim. Time for trivia today. You ready to go with this? Brain fog is gone, you said. 24, that is the number of these that the average person will own over their lifetime. Who knew that we would have 24 of these on average? What are we talking about? What are we owning? Think about that. Let's do another three in a row. Credence coming up, and you too, next.
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7: Today will be sunny with a high near 72. Light wind becoming northwest at 6 to 11 miles per hour, gusting up to 20. Tonight, clear skies and a low around 46. Tuesday, sunny and warmer with a high near 77. South-southeast wind becoming southwest, gusting up to 31. Tuesday night, showers likely with a possible thunderstorm before 1 a.m. Low around 56, chance of rain 70%.
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0: All right, got a couple of guesses on our Who Knew question this morning. Who knew that the average person would own 24 of these over their lifetime? We're talking automobiles, houses, probably not houses. Actually, I think my mother-in-law has moved at least 24 different times for whatever reason. I have no clue. So not houses. It is not cars. It is not pairs of jeans or Uggs boots or anything like that. How about pets? Yeah, it's pets. Pets is what we have about 24 of over our lifetime. That does include dogs and cats and fish and snakes and hamsters and all the other ones that you forgot about. But yeah, 24 pets. Crazy. All right, Blue Oyster Cult coming up, and Joan Jett, too.
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0: Blue Oyster Cults, burning for you. Wouldn't that be a great name for a racehorse? Man, if I had deep pockets, I would name all of all my horses after rock songs. Be kind of cool. Photograph, burning for you. You give love a bad name. Maybe kind of cheesy, but still kind of fun. Hey, speaking of racehorses, this weekend it is the Preakness Stakes, not going to be held at its normal location of Pimlico Racecourse because they're doing some remodeling. So the race this weekend is going to be held at Laurel Park, first time ever for the 2026 Preakness Stakes. By the way, not going to have a Triple Crown winner this year. Golden Tempo, they announced late last week, not going to be running in the Preakness. They say that they want to have that horse skip the race to rest following that big Derby victory. Going to be targeting the Belmont Stakes instead.
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5: Today will be sunny with a high near 72. Light wind becoming northwest at 6 to 11 miles per hour, gusting up to 20. Tonight, clear skies and a low around 46. Tuesday, sunny and warmer with a high near 77. South-southeast wind becoming southwest, gusting up to 31. Tuesday night, showers likely with a possible thunderstorm before 1 a.m. Low around 56, chance of rain 70%.
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9: Today will be sunny with a high near 72. Winds shift from southwest to northwest, gusting up to 20 miles per hour. Tonight, clear skies and a low around 46. Tuesday brings more sun and a high near 77, but showers and a possible thunderstorm arrive Tuesday night with a low near 56.
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1: Illinois Radio Network Sports, I'm Matt McCoy. The Cardinals let one get away, losing to the Padres 3-2 in 10 innings, settling for a split of the four-game series. The Cardinals blew a 2-0 ninth-inning lead, then lost it an inning later on a walk-off sack fly. The Cardinals waste a strong start by Kyle Leahy, who tossed five shutout innings but gets no decision. An off day today. They visit the A's tomorrow. NBA playoffs. The Knicks are headed to the Eastern Conference Finals, burying the Sixers to complete a four-game sweep in the Eastern Conference semifinals. In the Western semis, the Timberwolves rallied in the fourth quarter to beat the Spurs, evening that series at two. Minnesota was aided by the second quarter ejection of Spurs star Victor Wembanyama, who was tossed after getting assessed a flagrant two foul. Soccer, St. Louis City is coming off a 1-0 shutout win Saturday over Colorado. They have a midweek match playing LAFC on Wednesday. And in the UFL, the Battlehawks preparing for a Saturday game against Houston. I'm Matt McCoy, Illinois Radio Network Sports.
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8: Today will be sunny with a high near 72. Winds shift from southwest to northwest, gusting up to 20 miles per hour. Tonight, clear skies and a low around 46. Tuesday brings more sun and a high near 77. But showers and a possible thunderstorm arrive Tuesday night, with a low near 56.
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a song that peaked at number 3 for Sublime with Santeria. Well, hi, it's Haynes Johns on your Monday morning. And up next, I have a pretty good idea how you contacted your mom yesterday for Mother's Day. I'll have that and how I know.

0: Mellencamp getting his first top five hit with Hurt So Good that peaked at number two and stayed there for 4 weeks. Blocked at number one by Survivor's Eye of the Tiger, which was number one for 6 weeks. But not to worry, Mellencamp's next single, Jack and Diane, would give him his first number one. Well, hi, it's Haynes Johns. Glad to be part of your Monday morning. We thank you for including us in your day. Hopefully you're somewhat to mostly tired from a fun weekend, and hopefully spending some time with Mom, either in person or at least on the phone or maybe texting. I have a pretty good idea how you contacted your mom if you weren't doing it in person. Coming from data from AT&T, they did an aggregate study, text and call activity for Mother's Day, and they said it was 3-1 sending texts versus calls. They found that 75% of AT&T network users chose to text instead of calling. So, and also those most likely to reach out to their mom on the special occasion, the top five cities coming in at number five, texting or calling mom on Mother's Day, according to AT&T. Number five, Los Angeles. Number four, Dallas. Number three, Chicago. Number two, San Antonio. The number one city to call or text mom on Mother's Day, Houston. In fact, they placed 3 million more calls and texts than number two, San Antonio. And they say for texting, it's unlike a call because it's something that mom can hold on to. And get this, Gen Z, which is generally defined as those born between 1997 and 2012, are most likely to connect with their moms daily throughout the year. In fact, they say in their data that Gen Z texts their moms on average 3 times per day. Totally did not expect that. So way to go, Gen Z, a lesson for all of us. So there you go, moms. No matter how you choose to celebrate, hopefully you had a wonderful Mother's Day. Up next is Green Day with their first top 10 hit after the Zombie Apocalypse song from R.E.M.
1: 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Take it away, Ernie.
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3: Today will be sunny with a high near 72. Winds shift from southwest to northwest, gusting up to 20 miles per hour. Tonight, clear skies and a low around 46. Tuesday brings more sun and a high near 77. But showers and a possible thunderstorm arrive Tuesday night with a low near 56.
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0: Billy Joe Armstrong and Green Day getting their first top 10 hit when I Come Around peaked at number 6. My name is Haynes Johns. Up next, Bon Jovi with their fourth number 1 after Queen and a song their bassist wrote for his soon-to-be wife.
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0: Bon Jovi getting their fourth number one with I'll Be There For You. They will be there on stage as they tour. All the dates and locations at bonjovi.com. Should be awesome shows. Well, hi, it's Haynes John on your Monday morning. Up next, more number ones. Aerosmith with their first after the Eagles and their fifth. And on the way next hour, love is in the air and on the socials. I'll have the online matchmaker that's having good success, and you could be next. I'll have who, where, and how coming up.
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Aerosmith, getting their first number one, and it stayed there for 4 weeks with I Don't Want to Miss a Thing, from an honorable Mission Victory soundtrack. Hi, it's Hayes Johns, and up next, Love is in the Air and on the socials. I'll have the online matchmaker becoming quite a success, and you could be next. Well, if you're interested, I'll have Who, Where,

0: 92 won the Axe with Bachman Turner Overdrive in their first top 40 hit when Let It Ride peaked at number 23. Well, hi, it's James Johns on your Monday morning, and love is in the air and on the socials. And online matchmaker seems to have good success, and you could be next if you're interested. Coming from Liv Schreiber, she has a new way to meet your husband on Instagram that she runs called Hot and Single. So she matches men that she has on her followers, like 50,000 followers so far since she created it back in 2021. And what she does is she vets each bachelor personally. So her criteria is, she says, would you either date them or set them up with a girlfriend of mine? So that's her thing. And her main question when she vets them is, when was the last time you spoke with your parents and what did you talk about? She says, you can tell a lot about a guy based on how close he is with his family, how often he calls his mom or his sisters or his best friends. And some people may not come from amazing family backgrounds. I get that, but that's no fault of their own. As long as I can get a sense that they have respect and care for the people around them and closest, that's really what I'm looking for. And I have a range of bachelors, anywhere from a 67-year-old down to a 29-year-old. So, you know, there's no timeline in love, she says, and really it's just about finding great guys wherever I go. So after she posts her Hot and Single Bachelors online, she encourages her followers to shoot their shot in the comments, explaining why they would be a good match for that bachelor. And then she and the bachelor review the comments together. And I typically provide around 5 to 15 matches for the Hot and Single contestant. And she says, I not only base it on looks, but also personality and potential compatibility. So she connects the two with direct messages, and after that, it's up to them. So far, she has 4 married couples and 4 other couples who are seriously dating. She says, even celebrities have been in touch with me because it's crazy out there. Being single isn't just hard for everyday people. It's also hard for top stars. So we all just want to be loved. And my advice is, you know, don't put all your eggs in one basket like on one app. Be out there, especially with real-life opportunities in person. It just increases the numbers, the chances of meeting the right person. And the great news, it only takes one. So there you go. She says, the most important thing is finding that person that will make you happy. Well, good luck. And again, her app on Instagram is Hot and Single. Well, here for us, tickets available for Camp New Hope's spring raffle. This is coming up in about 3 weeks. Now, the grand prize is a Henry 45-70 rifle valued at nearly $1,100. The second prize is a quarter beef donated by Gas Powered Acres, and tickets are only $10 each. 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That number one more time, 217-895-2341. Up next, a wellness check on Anthony with Billy Joel after Joan Jett and the Black Carts get their first number one with 92.1 The Axe.
1: I'm Jeff Nelly on the Cromwell Ag Radio Network at the Chicago Board of Trade. Higher market this morning for corn, for wheat, and for soybeans. The war premium is coming back into the marketplace. Wheat futures are between 9 and 10.5 cents higher. Soybeans are 6.5 to 8.25 cents a bushel higher. The corn trade is between 2 and 3/4 and 4.25 cents a bushel higher. As we look to the product trade today, soybean oil futures are being influenced by the overall uncertainty of the global perspective. Bean oil this morning between 17 cents and 75 cents lower. Don't forget there is a WASDE report tomorrow that includes the first forecast from the USDA based on the size of a crop, but it's not based on crop samples. Soybean meal from $4 to $5.70 higher. The rice market is flat. Cotton futures are mixed. Live cattle, October contracts, $1.55 higher, $239.85. Feeder cattle, October, $1.72 higher at $361.52. Lean hogs, July, $1.05 up at $104.25. July corn up 2 3/4, $4.74. December, 3 1/4 higher, $4.96 3/4. July soy, $12.15 3/4, up 7 3/4. November up 7 1/4, $11.96 1/2. July wheat up 10 1/2. I'm Jeff Nelly.
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10: Today will be sunny with a high near 72. Winds shift from southwest to northwest, gusting up to 20 miles per hour. Tonight, clear skies and a low around 46. Tuesday brings more sun and a high near 77. But showers and a possible thunderstorm arrive Tuesday night, with a low near 56.
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0: It was not working out for Anthony, so he made a change and he moved out. Good for him. The song peaked at number 17 for Billy Joel. Well, hi, it's Haynes Johns. Up next, a road trip with the Doobie Brothers after Van Halen gets their first number one.
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0: A song that peaked at number 14 for Tom Petty and the Heartbreakers with Mary Jane's Last Dance. Why, it's Haynes Johns with the suspected panic attack that turned out to be much worse. We get the story from Pretty Langer. She is the mom of three, a 46-year-old attorney, and she'd gone out for a girls' weekend for concerts in Baltimore, so up from the D.C. area. So she did that, and after that celebratory night with her girlfriends, she woke up about 3 in the morning with an intense weight on her chest. So I tried to get comfortable, wondering if it was just indigestion, but that pain would not subside. So woke my girlfriends up, and they said, well, maybe it's just, some indigestion as well. So they gave her an antacid to take, which did not stay down. So as the pain of her chest worsened, she said, I think I need to go to the hospital. So they called the ambulance, and they took her downstairs and wheeled her out to the curb, waiting on the ambulance using a hotel desk chair as a makeshift wheelchair. So the mother of three, again, she has 18-year-old boy and girl twins plus an 11-year-old daughter. She sat on the curb as the paramedics looked her over, and they said, well, maybe you just overdid it, and it is indeed a panic attack. She says, I don't know. I've got this acute pain in my chest. I think I really need to go to the hospital. So they helped her climb into the ambulance. They did not use a gurney, but they put her in the ambulance with that. So she got there, and they were looking at the EKG, and the cardiology department at the hospital realized, wow, somebody's having a massive heart attack, what they call the widowmaker, because the blockage of the heart's biggest artery, so the immediate treatment is crucial for survival. So apparently she had a tear in her heart resulting in that widowmaker heart attack. She received a couple of stents, spent 5 days in the cardiac unit before returning home to suburban D.C. But wow, she said it could have been much, much worse had I not advocated for myself. Everybody kept thinking it was a panic attack. I said, I don't worry that much, so it couldn't be that. And they apparently thought because I look healthy that the symptoms were simply not going to be a heart attack, that it had to be something minor. So thankfully, I did advocate for myself. Otherwise, I'm not sure I'd still be here. Wow, quite the interesting interview in People magazine. Coming up next, we double dip with Genesis Drummers, the first solo singles for Peter Gabriel and Phil Collins.
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4: I'm Jeff Daly on the Cromwell Ag Radio Network. Oil prices rising today. The war with Iran threatening to drag on for longer. The U.S. stock market is nevertheless holding near its record highs. Price for a barrel of Brent crude oil climbed 1.7%, $102.99. That after President Donald Trump called Iran's latest proposal to end the war, quote, totally unacceptable yesterday. The rejection raises the stakes for Trump's upcoming trip this week to China. He could urge President Xi Jinping to pressure Iran into making concessions. Xi has leverage because China is the biggest buyer of Iran's sanctioned crude oil. The war has already set the price for a barrel of Brent up from roughly $70 and delivered a blast of inflation through the global economy. That's because it shut the Strait of Hormuz, keeping oil tankers stuck in the Persian Gulf. At the Chicago Board of Trade, a lot to digest this week. Crop condition report this afternoon. A WASDE report tomorrow that includes the first forecast for crops and the size this year. And we also have the summit between President Trump and Xi. Lots for the market to digest. July corn up 3.5, 474 and three quarters. July soybeans up 5 1/4 at 12:13 1/4. July wheat up 12 at 6:31. I'm Jeff Nally.
5: June 6th will be cleanup day in Windsor. It's open to residents only. ID will be required. Items can be dropped off at the street department on Main Street between 7 a.m. and noon. Non-hazardous solid waste only. There will be a charge for small appliances and tires. If you need pickup assistance, please call 217-459-2291 by 11 a.m. on June 4th.
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8: Today will be sunny with a high near 72. Winds shift from southwest to northwest, gusting up to 20 miles per hour. Tonight, clear skies and a low around 46. Tuesday brings more sun and a high near 77. But showers and a possible thunderstorm arrive Tuesday night with a low near 56.
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0: I like having fun with the music. The first solo singles for Genesis drummers Phil Collins and Peter Gabriel. Phil Collins with In the Air Tonight. He took over for Peter Gabriel as the main drummer for the band Genesis. Peter Gabriel, a founding member and the original drummer for the band. And his debut solo single, Salisbury Hill. My name is Haynes Johns. Up next, we unplug the 10,000 Maniacs after Mellencamp gets his first number one.
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0: Mark Knopfler in dire straits. Their biggest number one, where it stayed for 3 weeks with money for nothing. Well, hi, it's Haynes Johns with the fur baby orphan that found a mom just in time for Mother's Day, but might not be the type of fur baby you have in mind. It's a sea otter pup fur baby, found alone, about 16 weeks old, they think, found alone on the California coast, and has now been paired with a great role model by the Aquarium of the Pacific in Long Beach, California. So they announced that the 16-week-old orphan southern sea otter named Sunny has officially bonded with Ray, who is a 2-year-old female sea otter who recently joined the facility as part of the Monterey Bay Aquarium's sea otter surrogacy program. So the relationship between the two otters began almost instantly. Within moments of putting the two sea otters together, Ray went over and started interacting with and engaging with the pup Sunny, and almost immediately started to try to tow it around and act as if it was being a good mom sea otter. So Sunny was found without her mother along the California coast, and so they were determined that Sunny was not going to be able to be re-released. So they needed to do something with Sunny, so they said, hey, let's see what happens between Sunny and Ray. And thankfully, it has worked out quite well. So unfortunately, there are periodically orphan sea otter pups that need to have a surrogacy mom. So now they have Ray as another one who can step in and help them become adult sea otters. So cute. Check out the amazing pictures at people.com. All the way next for us, the biggest number one for Bon Jovi, after Pearl Jam and A Night Gone Horribly Wrong.
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6: I'm Jeff Nally on the Cromwell Ag Radio Network. Some more premium is coming back into the market as crude oil futures have moved stronger. The corn market between 4 and 5 and a quarter cents a bushel up. Soybeans 5 to 5 and a half cents a bushel higher. In the wheat market, we are between 11 and three quarters and 14 and three quarters cents a bushel up. Now, President Trump has announced that he is interested in lowering tariffs on beef imports for a period of time in an attempt to lower beef prices in the meat case. And as a result, live cattle and feeder cattle futures are both lower. Lean hogs are stronger right now. The cotton market is mixed. The rice market is higher. Soybean meal is up and bean oil is down. Live cattle October down 262 at 32.3567. Feeder cattle October down 460 at 355.20. Lean hogs July 55 cents higher at 103.75. July corn 4.5 up at 475 and three quarters. December 498 up 4 and three quarters. July soybeans 5 and a quarter higher, 12.13 and a quarter. November 11.95, 5 and a half higher. Wheat futures July up 15 at 634 and a quarter a bushel. I'm Jeff Nally on the Cromwell Ag Radio Network.
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10: Today will be sunny with a high near 72. Winds from the northwest at 9 to 11 miles per hour, gusting up to 20. Overnight, clear skies with a low around 46. Tuesday remains sunny with a high near 77, but Tuesday night brings a 70% chance of showers and possible thunderstorms before 1 a.m., low around 56.
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0: Bon Jovi with their second and biggest number one, and it stayed there for 4 weeks with Living on a Prayer. My name is Haynes Johns, coming right back with Billy Idol in his first number one, after we kick things off with the Beatles.
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0: Billy Idol, part of the class of 2026 for the Rock and Roll Hall of Fame. The induction ceremony coming up in November in Los Angeles. His first number one, Moni Moni, his version of that Tommy James and the Shondells hit. Well, hi, it's Haynes Johns. Up next, another first number one, this one for NXS. Then we'll do the Eagles title track to one of their most successful albums. And on the way next hour, Walt Disney World for only one day and for around $250. That's airfare included. I'll have who and how and the mind-blowing how often they do this coming up.
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8: Today will be sunny with a high near 72. Winds from the northwest at 9 to 11 miles per hour, gusting up to 20. Overnight, clear skies with a low around 46. Tuesday remains sunny with a high near 77, but Tuesday night brings a 70% chance of showers and possible thunderstorms before 1 a.m., low around 56.
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0: The biggest hit for The Clash with Rock the Casbah that peaked at number 8. Well, hi, it's Haynes Johns. Happy Monday to you and happy birthday today to Eric Burden, one of the lead singers for the band War. He turns 85 today. Frances Fisher, she played Rose's mom in the movie Titanic. She turns 74. Martha Quinn, one of the original VJs on MTV, turning 67. Jonathan Jackson, he played Lucky Spencer in General Hospital and then also starred in the series Nashville. He turns 44. NFL quarterback Cam Newton turning 37. And Madeline Lentz, Sophia from The Walking Dead, turning 27. For your birthday or anniversary, we wish you the best. Speaking of The Walking Dead, up next it's Warren Zevon. We go bar hopping with him and his Werewolves of London. After the band Yes, it's their first number one.
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0: Higher Love, Steve Winwood on tour with John Fogerty from CCR. The Summer 92.1, The Axe. Entries are being accepted for the Cream of the Crop Photography Contest for young Illinois residents age 8 to 18. They're all eligible for the contest, which focuses on Illinois agriculture. First and second and third place winners in each of three age categories will receive Bright Start scholarships of up to $1,000. Pretty big deal. 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Entry deadline coming up on June the 12th. It's 92.1, The Axe. Creedence Clearwater Revival on the way.
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9: Today will be sunny with a high near 72. Winds from the northwest at 9 to 11 miles per hour, gusting up to 20. Overnight, clear skies with a low around 46. Tuesday remains sunny with a high near 77, but Tuesday night brings a 70% chance of showers and possible thunderstorms before 1 a.m., low around 56.
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0: That's a song she doesn't do in concert anymore because of its allusions to violence. And I think you have to respect that. Pat Benatar, hit me with your best shot. Back to the 90s and Soul Asylum here in a bit. Going to play some Def Leppard, and we're going to take a look-see at music headlines. Don't go away.
1: 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It's open to residents only. ID will be required. 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Non-hazardous solid waste only. 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

0: That's Hysteria, Def Leppard. Coming up in just a bit, the ELO, and I'm Ken Cocker. While we had the chance, I thought a look-see would be appropriate at music headlines and find out if there's anything here that, piques your interest about a particular artist or group. And we're going to start with the Rolling Stones. They got a brand new album coming out. It is called, Foreign Tongues, and it's due on July 1st. Squeeze has confirmed a 30-day tour of North America starting in August. Alex Van Halen is releasing a limited edition of the book Van Halen that details how he and Eddie started their musical journey leading to the creation of the iconic band. Todd Rundgren is expanding his Damned If You Do or Damned If I Do tour with a large number of newly added dates for later in the summer. And there, my friends, you have it, the music headlines for today.
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3: Good afternoon. I'm Jeff Alley on the Cromwell Ag Radio Network of the Chicago Board of Trade. Corn, wheat, soybean futures, all three finished stronger this afternoon. We've got crude oil prices moving higher with a war premium coming back in. Corn futures are between 4 cents and 5 cents a bushel higher. Soybeans are between 4 cents and 5.5 cents a bushel higher, but it's the wheat market today, trading between 14 and 15 and a quarter cents a bushel higher. Soybean oil futures today traded lower from 2 cents to 58 cents down. Soybean meal prices from $2.90 to $5.10 higher. Rice higher. Cotton futures also higher. Live cattle, August down 55 cents at 243.55. Feeder cattle, the October down $2.47 at 357.32. Lean hogs, October $1.35 higher, 91.7700. July corn futures today, 4 cents a bushel up, 475 and a quarter. December, 4 and a quarter higher, 497 and three quarters a bushel. Soybeans, the July contracts a nickel stronger at 12.13. November futures, 5.25 higher, 11.94 and three quarters. Wheat futures, July trading today, 15 cents up at 6.34 a bushel. I'm Jeff Alley on the Cromwell Ag Radio Network.
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5: Illinois Radio Network Sports, I'm Matt McCoy. The Cubs, after their 10-game winning streak, have been cooled off a bit. Shut out by the Rangers for a second game in a row, losing 3-0. Jacob DeGrom of the Rangers struck out 10 in 7 shutout innings and outdueled the Cubs' Jameson Taillon, who was a tough luck loser, says manager Craig Counsell.
6: Yeah, Jamo pitched very well. You know, he did his job. He did and put us right there. Just no offense today.
5: The Cubs are off today. They open a series at the Braves tomorrow. The White Sox rallied for two in the bottom of the eighth to beat the Mariners 2-1. Randall Grichuk started the rally with a game-tying home run. The Sox take the last two of that series, and even though they're below 500 at 19-21, they're only a game out of first now in the AL Central and host the Royals tomorrow. And the Bulls got some good luck in the NBA draft lottery, moving up to the fourth overall pick. Washington will pick first, then it's Utah and Memphis before the Bulls. I'm Matt McCoy, Illinois Radio Network Sports.
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0: I get it, Lonely as a Night, Billy Squire. And this is Ken Cocker. I'm looking forward to that new show, the spinoff of The Big Bang Theory. It's called Stewart Fails to Save the Universe. It should be, I think, a pretty fun show to watch. Some of the characters from Big Bang Theory, Stewart and his girlfriend Denise and the rock guy. what was his name? Bert and Barry Kripke. It should be a lot of fun. Going to be on HBO Max and begins in July. Billy Idol, now a Rock and Roll Hall of Famer, coming up in a bit.
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7: Tonight will be clear with a low around 45. Tuesday brings sunny skies and a high near 79, but winds could gust up to 31 miles per hour. Tuesday night, expect showers and thunderstorms likely before midnight, with a low around 55 and gusty winds. Wednesday will be sunny, with a high near 69 and northwest winds up to 36 miles per hour.
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0: Hey, the world I know is Collective Soul. Rock and Roll Hall of Famers Duran Duran be here in a bit. And the band that has a brand new album coming out on July 1st after, wow, over 60 years together. Rolling Stones on the way in a bit.
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0: Jumpin' Jack Flash, more than 60 years ago that came out, and they got a brand new album out. July 1, Foreign Tongues, it's the Rolling Stones. And I'm Ken Cocker with one of my favorite bands, The Cars, so popular in the late 70s and early 80s. Coming your way in just a bit. But while we had the opportunity, I thought, let's go ahead and take a look at Born on Dates of the Lates and Greats. These are always kind of interesting because oftentimes you find yourself saying, gee, I didn't know that person had died or whatever. So here we go. Beginning with R. Dean Taylor. Remember the song, Indiana Wants Me? He was born in 1939. By the way, not from Indiana. He was a Canadian. He died in 2022. Eric Burdon of the Animals, celebrating 85. And Martha Quinn, one of the original MTV VJs, 67 today. Tim Blake Nelson, a great actor. I remember him from so many things. Offhand, I can think of that one with Jennifer Aniston, the good girl. He's 62. And this is a sad story. Corey Monteith, so good in Glee. And a fine actor, born in 1982, and sadly, he died in 2013. And there you have it, the Born on Dates of the Lates and Greats today.
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7: Tonight will be clear with a low around 45. Tuesday brings sunny skies and a high near 79, but winds could gust up to 31 miles per hour. Tuesday night, expect showers and thunderstorms likely before midnight, with a low around 55 and gusty winds. Wednesday will be sunny, with a high near 69 and northwest winds up to 36 miles per hour.
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0: That's maybe my favorite song by Tom Petty and the Heartbreakers. There's a number of versions live on YouTube you may want to check out. Some are like 6 and 7 minute long. It's just a really, really, really good song. We're going to play some Heart for you in a bit, and Steely Dan from the album Can't Buy a Thrill is coming up as well.
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14: Tonight will be clear with a low around 45. Tuesday brings sunny skies and a high near 79, but winds could gust up to 31 miles per hour. Tuesday night, expect showers and thunderstorms likely before midnight, with a low around 55 and gusty winds. Wednesday will be sunny, with a high near 69 and northwest winds up to 36 miles per hour.
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0: 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Rob Calhoun along with you. 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Unity at 22-7. Let's take a look at the starting lineups in our pregame show. Our pregame show is brought to you by Heritage Woods of Charleston. And our lineups are brought to you by the Huddy Chiropractic Center. Leading off for Charleston is second baseman Avery Beals. Batting second is Lainey Kiefer. She's at third base. The pitcher bats third, Raylan Cox. Fourth is Maddie Watson, the left fielder. Fifth is Brooklyn Barges, the designated hitter. Sixth is Meg Ritchie. She'll be at shortstop. The catcher bats seventh. That's Carly Eastman. Eighth is Riley Lewis in center field. And ninth is Selena Hernandez-Raymer. She is in right field. And the first baseman today for Charleston is Reese Good. Now the starting lineup for the Unity Rockets. Leading off is the second baseman, Reese Fry. Batting second is the catcher, Grace Bickers. Third is Kinley Harris. She's at first base. The third baseman bats fourth, Shelby Smith. Batting fifth is the designated hitter, Bailey Gattikin. Batting sixth is right fielder, Corina Finical. Batting seventh, the shortstop, Adlam Wilson. Eighth is the pitcher, Danica Eisenminger. And batting ninth is Carly Jameson. She's in left field. And the center fielder, not batting, is Natalie Haas. Let's go ahead and take a look at our coaches' profiles, and they are brought to you by Emerald Acres Sports Connection. And our coaches' profiles for Charleston, it's Macy McElravy, her first season, a 12-10 record. And for the Rockets, it's Matt Reed in his second year, the 55-12 mark. Non-conference game for Charleston here today. They will be playing tomorrow against Altamont. That is a schedule change, by the way. It's changed a couple of times already. Then on Wednesday, they will have a makeup for the game between them and Muhammad Seymour. Charleston was leading that game Friday when it was suspended due to rain, and then the second game will be immediately following. Then the regular season finale for Charleston will be on Thursday as Charleston takes on Newton. We'll have the broadcast Tuesday and Thursday from Karch Field in Charleston. Let's take a look at our Emerald Acres Sports Connection field dimensions. In left field, it is a distance of 209. In center field is 208. And in right field, the distance is 207. Macy McElravy, the head coach of Charleston, and she is assisted by Maya McElravy. And for the Unity Rockets, coached by Matt Reed, assisted by David Ellers and Kylie Block. Going to take a break and be back with the start of this one. We'll do that after this timeout. It is Charleston softball on Classic Rock 92.1 The Axe, and our game is presented by the Kirchner Building Centers, and we will be back after these important messages.
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7: 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The center fielder is Natalie Hoff. Right field is Corina Finical. At third base is Shelby Smith. Shortstop is Adlam Wilson. The second baseman, Reese Fry, and the first baseman, Kinley Harris. Behind the plate is Grace Bickers for right-hander Danica Eisenminger, making her 25th appearance, 23rd start, 11 complete games, a 15-5 record, and a save, a 1.74 ERA, and 112 and two-thirds innings pitch, 89 hits, 51 runs, 28 earned, 43 walks against 125 strikeouts. Leading it off for Charleston is their second baseman, Avery Beals, 663 hitter, one home run, 17 runs batted in, had a grand slam against Eisenhower last week. The butt down to the first baseman, fires over to first, not in time. The underhanded throw that time by Kinley Harris went a little high. It's an infield single for Avery Beals, and Charleston has a base runner aboard. For their third baseman, Laney Kiefer. Kiefer, 559 hitter, 10 home runs, 50 runs batted in. Home runs and RBIs, the team leader. That's from the right-hand side. The pitch is in there for a called strike for strike one. Unity in their white uniforms with maroon numerals and letters and maroon sleeves. Charleston in their all red uniforms with black numerals and letters. Here comes the pitch upstairs for a ball. Let's take a look at our weather conditions, and they are brought to you by Emerald Acres Sports Connection. It's 71 degrees here in Tolono with the winds out of the north at 13 miles an hour, gusting to 22 as this one's fouled off right-hand side. The count now at 1-2 to Laney Kiefer here. Opener of this ball game between two schools as Unity has won 17 games in a row. Charleston's won 4. Pitch upstairs for a ball. Good eye by Kiefer, as that one was just above the letters.
0: Two and two. Now the count to Charleston third baseman Laney Kiefer. Heisenminger with the sign. Here's her pitch. Popped up, foul, back to the screen. Count will remain at two and two to Laney Kiefer. Runner at first base is Avery Beals with good speed over there. 33 steals on the season for Beals. Here comes another 2-2 from Heisenminger. Outside, ball three. Fake pickoff move towards first by Bickers. So the count now full, 3-2 to Laney Kiefer, Charleston's sophomore. Here comes the payoff. Runner does not go. This one's drilled left-hand side, but it's going to go foul. Got out in front of that one a little bit. If that was straight down the line, that would have been out of here. Count will remain at 3-2. Beals at first. Nobody out. Top of the first. The pitch. Popped up on the infield. Calling for it is the third baseman, Shelby Smith, who makes the catch for out number one. That one sounded like it went off the handle there. That's going to bring up Raylan Cox, the pitcher. 493 hitter, six home runs, and 32 runs batted in for the junior hurler. High for a ball. 1-0, the count to Raylan Cox. Beautiful day for softball here. Don't forget, we'll have Charleston softball again tomorrow as they take on Altamont at 4:30. The pitch. Pop foul, back to the screen. 1-1, now the count to Raylan Cox. Avery Beals is on first, a bunt single. And one out here as Laney Kiefer popped up to third. Raylan Cox trying to help her own cause here. Heisenminger with the windup and delivery. Upstairs, ball two. 2-1, now the count to Raylan Cox. Fans all around this field here. A nice complex here at Tolono, Illinois, and Unity High School. Pitch, upstairs, ball three. Now 3-1 is the count to Raylan Cox. Avery Beals has not shown any inclination as to run as of yet. And a 3-1 pitch upcoming here to Raylan Cox. It's on its way. It's going to be drilled into right center field. This is going to be a base hit. Beals round second. She's headed for third. She's going to be standing up, and now Cox gets herself in a rundown, and she's chased back to first as they were worried about Beals over there at third base. It's a single for Raylan Cox, and that's going to bring up Maddie Watson for Charleston. I believe we're going to get a courtesy

0: Okay, there is two outs in the inning now. Here comes the pitch to Brooklyn Barges. It is fouled off. Matty Watson just struck out. Sorry for the technical difficulties there. As we continue to go here, Brooklyn Barges the batter. Barges a 393 hitter, no home runs and five runs batted in. Here comes the windup and delivery from Eisenminger. Here's going to be a little bit high. Check swing by Barges. Did not go. 1-1 the count to the freshman designated player for Charleston. Digs in from the right-hand side. And the windup and delivery upcoming here to Barges. Upstairs, ball two. 2-1 now the count. First inning, Charleston has runners at second and third. And here comes the pitch here to Barges. Swing and a miss, strike two. Two and two, now the count to Barges. Barges trying to get something going here. Swing and a miss, strike three. Second strikeout for Eisenminger. Ends the inning. So Charleston has no runs on two hits, no errors, two left. We have played half an inning. It is Charleston 0. Unity coming to bat. It's Charleston softball on Classic Rock 92.1 The Axe, presented by the Kirchner Building Center.
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0: 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It is Charleston nothing, Unity nothing. Charleston in the outfield, Maddie Watson, Riley Lewis, and Selena Hernandez-Raymer. Infield third to first, Lenny Kiefer, Meg Ritchie, Avery Beals, and Reese Good. Behind the plate is Carly Eastman for right-hander, Raylan Cox, making her 16th appearance, or 13th start of four complete games, a 4-7 record with one save, 5.09 ERA, and 64 and two-thirds innings pitched. 91 hits, 64 runs, 47 earned, 29 walks against 44 strikeouts. 1-0, the count to Reese Fry. Lines one into right center field. This is a base hit. Raymer comes up with it, fires into second, not in time. It's going to be a leadoff double for Fry, who came in batting 416 with four home runs. And also, Reese Fry had 34 RBIs. So the batter now will be Grace Bickers, the catcher. Bickers, 264 hitter, 8 home runs and 27 runs batted in. First pitch misses for a ball, 1-0 the count. Foul back to the screen. 1-1, now the count to Grace Bickers. This Unity team hits 325. Charleston as a team hits 376. Wind up in the pitch. Upstairs for a ball. Gets past the catcher, Eastman. And it is going to be moving over to third base now. Is Fry. The count is 2-1 now to Grace Bickers. Wind up in the pitch. Foul tipped into the glove. 2-2, now the count to Bickers. Carlson could use a seat shed strikeout here. As standing in there, Bickers, the catcher, the pitch. Upstairs, ball three. So the count now full to Bickers at 3-2. Nobody out here in the bottom of the first between Unity and Charleston. Softball action on Classic Rock, 92-1 the Axe. The pitch. Popped up on the infield, the foul territory, out of play, off the Unity dugout. So the count will remain full at 3-2 to Grace Bickers. Bickers standing in from the right-hand side. Runner at third base is Fry. A leadoff double and reached third on a pass ball. This one drilled into deep center field. Forget about it. It's a home run for Grace Bickers. And for Bickers, home run number 9. RBIs 28 and 29 for Bickers. And Unity takes a 2-0 lead. So Bickers with the bomb. Almost a straight center field. That was pretty much a no-doubter there. And now Unity takes the lead at 2-0, and it will be the first baseman, Kenley Harris, to the plate for the Unity Rockets. So she'll stand in from the right-hand side there. 2-0 Rockets. Pitch down low and inside corner for a strike. 0-1 is the count to Kenley Harris here. Here comes the windup and the delivery from Cox. Inside, ball one. 1-1, and now the count to Harris. First baseman in the lineup here today for the Unity Rockets. Rare road game that we get to broadcast for Charleston. Here's a pitch upstairs for a ball. Actually, the second road game that we've done this season. But one of them was a Mattoon-based broadcast when Charleston swept Mattoon in a doubleheader. Here is the 2-1. Foul back to the screen. 2-2. Now the count to Kenley Harris. Charleston, a 12-10 record on the year. Unity, 22-7. Charleston, their final week of regular season play before advancing on into regional tournament play, where they'll take on Taylorville, Chatham. Here's a ground ball to the first baseman, Reese Good. Picks it up, steps on the bag, and gets out number one. So an easy put out there for Reese Good. That's going to bring up Shelby Smith. A 342 hitter, one home run, 15 runs batted in. The third baseman in the lineup here today for the Rockets as they lead 2-0 in our in-game scoreboard brought to you by the Kirchner Building Center. Pitch to her, down low for a ball. 1-0 the count to Shelby Smith. I'd like to thank our shout-out sponsors, Charleston Service Center, Juanito's Bar and Grill, and the Mangy Moose. Pitch low and inside, ball two. 2-0 now the count to Shelby Smith. It all started with a leadoff double by Fry. She has moved to third on a pass ball and then a home run from Grace Bickers on a full count. Here's the 2-0 on the way. Low ball three. 3-0 is now the count to Shelby Smith with one out here in the inning. I'd like to thank our other shout-out sponsors, Cooper Bumpus Insurance Agency, Macmore Shoes, and County Office Products. Wind up in the delivery. Low ball four. First walk issued by Raylan Cox, and Smith will go to first. She picks up her 13th walk of the season. That's going to bring up the designated player, Bailey Gattikin, a 325 hitter, no home runs, and 14 runs batted in for Gattikin. If you're wondering about Smith on the base pass, she only has one steal on the season. Unity only 21 as a team. This one's going to be a wild pitch, goes back to the screen. Smith will go to second. 1-0, the count to Bailey Gattikin. As Raylan Cox readies here, wind up and the delivery. Ground ball to the second baseman, Beals, fires over to first for out number two. On the play, Shelby Smith goes from second to third. Two away here in the inning for the Rockets. That brings up Karina Finical. Finical on the season, a 266 hitter, one home run, 10 runs batted in. The right fielder, she's also a pitcher. swing and a miss on the first pitch for a strike. Fastball that time coming from Raylan Cox down near the knees. 0-1, the count to Finical, runner at third. Unity leads 2-0. This one's flying foul out of play, right-hand side. So quickly, 0-2, the count to Finical. Charleston trying to get out of this inning with minimal damage here. And here comes the windup and the delivery from Cox. Outside for a ball. 1-2, now the count. Want to remind you that Charleston home runs are brought to you by Coles County Sanitation and Recycling. They don't have one yet, but I'm forecasting it. Here's the 1-2. Outside, ball two. 2-2, now the count to Finical. 25th pitch of the inning upcoming here from Raylan Cox on the way. Swing and a miss, strike three, and the seat shed strikeout ends the inning. For Unity, they had two runs on two hits, no errors, and one left on base. We have played an inning. It's Unity 2, Charleston nothing. Back after this on Classic Rock 92.1 The Axe and our game presented by the Kirchner Building Centers.
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0: Meg Ritchie swings at the first pitch from pitcher Danica Eisenminger and fouls it back to the screen. 0-1, the count to Ritchie. Ritchie coming strong on strong as of late. 284 hitter, no home runs, and 10 runs batted in for Charleston's freshman shortstop. 0-1, the count. Upstairs for a ball. 1-1. Now the count to Ritchie. Standing in from the right-hand side. Unity leads Charleston 2-0. 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Here comes the windup and delivery from Eisenminger. It's fouled back to the screen. 1-2. Now the count to Meg Ritchie. A two-run homer in the first inning by Grace Bickers has the Unity Rockets up 2-0. 1-2 count to Meg Ritchie here. Charleston had a couple of runners on base with a pair of singles, but couldn't get them across. 1-2. In there, called strike three to Ritchie, and the strikeout is the third straight now for Eisenminger, and that is the first one looking. That's going to bring up the catcher, Carly Eastman. Eastman, 217 hitter, no home runs, 13 runs batted in for the catcher for Charleston. Charleston, only two seniors on this team. They're going to get honored a little bit later on this week on Thursday. Those being Maddie Watson and Avery Beals. 1-0, the count to Carly Eastman here. One out here in the top of the second. The pitch, swing and a miss, four, strike two, one. 1-1, now the count to Eastman. Eastman trying to get aboard here with one out in the inning and a 1-1 count. Eisenminger looks at her band for the sign. Here comes the pitch in, called strike two. She's got a kind of like a wristband or an armband on her left-hand arm where she sees the signals. 1-2, now the count to Eastman. Pitch by Eisenminger. Swing and a miss, strike three. That's four straight strikeouts now for Eisenminger. That's going to bring up Riley Lewis, the center fielder. Lewis comes into this ball game hitting 167 with no home runs, 11 runs batted in, 21 hits on the year for Lewis. She looks to get it going with two outs here in the top of the second. Here comes the pitch from Eisenminger. Inside corner for a strike. Oh, and one is the count to Riley Lewis here. Steps out of the box. Takes a couple of practice swings with that pink bat she has. 0-1. Swing and a miss, strike two. So quickly, 0-2. Now the count to Riley Lewis. Selena Hernandez-Raymer waits on deck for Charleston. 0-2 on the way from Eisenminger. Upstairs for a ball. Tried to come with the fastball upstairs and just kind of got away from her on that pitch. 1-2, now the count to Riley Lewis. Two outs here in the top of the second. Unity leads Charleston 2-0 on the basis of a Grace Vickers two-run bomb. 1-2 the count. Down at the knees, called strike three. Fifth straight strikeout for Eisenminger, ends the inning. Charleston, no runs on no hits, no errors, and nobody left on base. We played an inning and a half. It is Charleston trailing Unity by the score of 2-0. Back after this on Classic Rock 92.1 The Axe, presented by the Kirchner Building Centers.
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0: First pitch to Adlam Wilson is in there for a called strike to the shortstop for the Rockets. She comes in 348 hitter, no home runs, 18 runs batted in our Kirchner Building Center ball game. Next pitch outside for a ball. Grayling Cox on for her second inning of work and a 1-1 count now to Adlam Wilson. The bottom part of the lineup here for the Rockets, 7-8-9. This one fouled back to the screen. Count now at 1-2 to Wilson as we await the 29th pitch upcoming here from Raylan Cox. It's a windy day, but a beautiful day here in Tolono. Here comes a 1-2 pitch. This one fouled back out of play. Count will remain at 1-2 to Adlam Wilson. Right-handed hitting shortstop for the Rockets. 1-2 on the way. This one popped up. Moving into foul territory, making the catch is Reese Good, the first baseman, for out number one. One away here in the inning. That brings up the pitcher, Danica Eisenminger. Eisenminger, a 340 hitter. No home runs and 12 runs batted in. She'll bat from the right-hand side with one down. Raylan Cox trying to get settled in here. This one's going to be a little looper right into the glove of Meg Ritchie. I guess they said this was off the ground as it bounced up. Right, Ritchie came in charging and made the play for out number two. That's going to bring up Carly Jamison, the left fielder for the Rockets, as she will stand in here. Jamison at 222, one home run and 9 runs batted in for the Rockets. First pitch to her is outside for a ball. 1-0, the count to Carly Jamison. number 9 hitter and the left fielder here today for the Rockets. Outfield looks like they're playing her straight away. Pitch, swing and a miss, 4 strike. 1-1, and now the count to Jameson. First two batters out easily. Pop up and a bounce out. Here comes a 1-1. Foul back to the screen. Now 1-2 the count. A chance for another seat shed strikeout here for Raylan Cox as she can shut the door. Two outs here in the inning for the Rockets as they lead 2-0 over Charleston. Pitch. Swing and a miss, strike 3, and the seat shed strikeout ends the inning. No runs on no hits, no errors, and nobody left on base. We go to the top of the third. It is Unity 2, Charleston nothing. Back after this on Classic Rock 92.1 The Axe, and our game presented by the Kirchner Building Centers.
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0: Kirchner Building Center ball game goes into the top of the third with Unity leading Charleston 2-0. First pitch to Selena Hernandez-Raymer, misses for a ball. A 265 hitter, no home runs, 10 runs batted in for the freshman right fielder. A lot of youth on this Charleston team. 1-0, foul back to the screen. 1-1, now the count to Hernandez-Raymer, the left-handed hitting right fielder for Charleston, and Macy McElravy in her first season. I'd like to thank Emerald Acres Sports Connection for their sponsorship of today's game. Pitch. Swing and a miss, strike 2. A little bit late on the fastball that time was Selena. I'd also like to thank Bob Edding and Associates, Charleston County Market, Sarah Bush Lincoln, for their support of Charleston softball all season long. 1-2 on the way. Swing and fouled off to the Charleston dugout. Count will remain 1-2. It's an all-turf infield with a grass outfield. Very beautiful facility here in Tolono. 1-2 pitch on the way from Eisenminger to Hernandez-Raymer is fouled back. Count will remain. That's 1-2. This one fouled off as Hernandez-Raymer keeps fighting off some pretty good pitches. Fouled off 3 straight. The count will remain at 1-2 to Salinas Hernandez-Raymer. Trying to stay alive here. Lead off the first, or the third. 1-2 on the way. This one's a great.

0: the count to Avery Beals, left-handed hitter, second baseman for Charleston. Career leader in steals for Charleston. This one's fouled back. 1-2, 0-2 now the count to Beals. She also has over 200 hits in her career as well. Count now 0-2 to Avery Beals as she awaits the pitch from Eisenminger. Here comes the windup and the delivery home. Down low and outside for a ball. Good eye from the senior second baseman for Charleston. Beals stands in, going to Spoon River College next year to play softball. 1-2 count to her. Here's the pitch. Upstairs, ball two. You're not going to get Avery Beals chasing too many pitches as she has got the count now even at 2-2. One out here in the top of the third. Unity leading Charleston 2-0 in softball. The pitch. It's going to be a ground ball. Nice play by Eisenminger, who gloved it as it looked like it was going to bounce over her head. She came up with it, fired over to first to Harris for out number two. That's going to bring up Laney Kiefer, the third baseman for Charleston. Popped out to third her first time up, so she is 0-for-1 in the ball game here today. 10 home runs on the season for Kiefer as she stands in with two outs. Pitch is in there for a called strike. 0-1 is a count to Laney Kiefer. Pitch fastball at the knees that time to Kiefer. 0-1 the count to Laney Kiefer. Eisenminger trying for a second straight clean inning. The pitch popped up on the infield. Calling for it is the second baseman. That is Reese Fry, who makes the catch as she kind of lost that one in the sky, but still came up with it. That ends the inning. No runs on no hits. No errors. Nobody left on base. We go to the bottom of the third. It is Unity 2, Charleston nothing. Back after this on Classic Rock, 92.1 The Axe, and our game presented by the Kirchner Building Centers.
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0: 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Kirchner Building Center ball game goes into the bottom of the third with Unity leading Charleston by the score of 2-0. Reese Fry leads it off. Doubled and scored her first time up, so she is 1-for-1 in the ball game. Scored on that two-run homer by Bickers. Pitch inside, but a little bit too far inside. Oh, 1-0, the count to Reese Fry here. Beautiful day for softball. Pitch in there for a called strike. 1-1, and now the count to Reese Fry. Charleston looking for win number 13 of the season. Unity's looking for win number 23. Pitch. Misses. Four ball. 1-1, and now the count. I'd like to thank our platinum sponsors, KZ State Bank, McDonald's of Coles County, First Neighbor Bank, Invisible Fence, Myerscough Automotive, and Hellman Builders and Maintenance of Greenup. 2-1 on the way. Outside, 3-1, now to Reese Fry with the girl that hit the home run on deck, and that's Grace Bickers, accounting for the only two runs of this ball game. This one's a ground ball to the shortstop. Richie comes up with it, fires over to first. Got her by a step! Richie made sure that she made a good, accurate throw, and that is now six straight retired by Raylan Gox. That's going to bring up Grace Bickers, the two-run homer, her first time up. So she is 1-for-1 in the ball game here today. Bickers, the catcher, will stand in with one out here in the inning.

0: in the bottom of the third. Pitch on the way. Inside four ball. 1-0 the count to Grace Bickers. Raylan Cox, her third inning of work. The pitch inside and low for ball two. 2-0 now the count to Bickers with Harris on deck for the Rockets. Here comes another pitch. It's going to be ground ball foul. Back to the screen. 2-1 now the count to Bickers. Non-conference action for Charleston as their conference season has been completed, except for the games against Muhammad Seymour, which will be made up Wednesday. Pitch outside for a ball. 3-1. Now the count to Grace Bickers. She stands in there. 3-1 pitch on the way. And there, called strike two. First Neighbor Bank scoreboard from Shelbyville. It's Mattoon Baseball losing to Shelbyville by the score of 3-0. Full count to Bickers. That was the same that she had when she hit the home run. This one's a changeup. It's kind of stuck in the hand that time of Cox, and Bickers is on with a walk. That's going to bring up Kenley Harris, the first baseman. Checking for courtesy runner. There is not one coming. So Bickers will run for herself over there at first base. Harris, the batter, popped up to first her first time up. She's 0 for 1. First pitch in there for a called strike for strike one. 0-1 is the count to Kenley Harris. Runner first base, Grace Bickers. Bickers has two steals on the season. And here's a pop to the second baseman. That is coming up with it was Beals out in right field. It's going to be a single. Advancing to third on the play was Bickers. Beals tried to plant her foot and just slipped. That enabled Bickers to get to third base. So a single there for Harris. That's going to bring up Shelby Smith with one out. Runners at first and third. Harris at first and Bickers at third. Shelby Smith walked her first time up, so she does not have an official at-bat in this ballgame. One out here in the inning. The pitch by Raylan Cox inside for a ball. 1-0, the count to Shelby Smith. Smith, the third baseman, bats from the right-hand side, gets her signal from her coach. And here comes the pitch. It's going to be up the middle, fielded by Cox, and it's going to be a fielder's choice as she decides to hold on to the ball, then throws over to third, not in time. So it's going to be a fielder's choice. Everybody's safe, and the bases are now loaded for Gattigan. Gattigan, the batter now, grounded out the second her first time up. So she's 0 for 1 in the ball game here today. Bases loaded, one out for the Rockets, and Gattigan, the batter. Ground lined into center field for a base hit. One run is in to score. Here comes another one trying to score. Throw in, not in time, as she slid under the tag. A two-run single for Bailey Gattigan. And the Rockets now lead by the score of 4-0. That was a perfect throw from Lewis to Beals and home. But Gattigan just beat it with the slide underneath the tag. That brings up Karina Finical, strikeout victim, her first time up, so she's 0 for 1 in the ball game. 4-0 in favor of Unity here. Pinnacle squares the bunt, takes a pitch. It's outside for a ball. And on the wild pitch, advancing up was Smith to third and Gattigan to second. 1-0, the count to Karina Pinnacle. Time is called as going out to the mound to talk is Macy McElravy trying to tell her team what she wants them to do here. 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I'd like to thank our specialty game sponsors, Heritage Woods of Charleston, Huddy Chiropractic, Kirchner Building Center, Coles County Sanitation and Recycling, the Seed Shed, Watts Copy Systems, and Jersey Mike's of Charleston. 1-0. The count to Karina Finicle here as the conversation on the mound is over. Pitch misses outside for a ball. 2-0. Now the count to Karina Finicle with runners at second and third with one out. Two runs in on an two RBI single from Harris. This one's going to be drilled into right field for a base hit. It's going to go through the legs of Hernandez Raymer, going all the way to third base on the play. As a couple of runs score, it's Finicle. It's going to be a single and an error and a couple of runs score for the Unity Rockets to make it 6-0. And we're going to have a pitching change here. And we'll tell you about the new pitcher after this. It is Charleston Softball on Classic Rock 92 on the Axe, presented by the Kirchner Building Center.
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0: 6-0 in favor of the Unity Rockets here. We have a pitching change going in to pitch for Charleston is Reese Good. Raylan Cox will move from the pitcher's circle to first base here. So four runs in the inning for the Rockets. That chases Raylan Cox, the pitcher, Reese Good, making her 10th appearance. She's had two starts, two complete games, a 5-0 record, and a 1.34 ERA, 31 and a third innings pitch, 26 hits, 16 runs, 6 earned, 7 walks against 14 strikeouts. She has a runner at third base inherited in Karina Finicle. Here comes the pitch by Good. Squaring the bunt is Wilson. Bunt a foul. 0-1 is the count to Addison Wilson. So Reese Good on in relief of Raylan Cox here. The count is 0-1 to Wilson. Wind up and the delivery. Change of pace. Swing and a miss for strike two. Reese Good likes to mix up that changeup, and she threw a beauty that time. 0-2, now the count to Adlam Wilson. Runner at third, pitch, misses outside for a ball. 1-2, now the count to Wilson. Unity, 6 runs on 5 hits and no errors. Charleston, no runs on 2 hits and an error. Pitch, swing and a miss, strike three, and the C-Chet strikeout. Fire over to first and the tag by Cox for the out. That pitch was in the dirt, so the first strikeout for Reese Good. Two outs now in the inning. And that's going to bring up Danica Eisenminger. Eisenminger grounded out to short her first time up. So she is 0-1 in the ball game here today. Four runs in the inning for the Rockets. First pitch by Good is outside for a ball. 1-0, now the count to Danica Eisenminger. Good, the second pitcher used by Charleston, the pitch. This is going to be grounded foul down the left field side. 1-1, now the count to Eisenminger. She was out in front of that pitch. Reese Good in the circle now for Charleston. Facing a 6-0 deficit here. Here's the windup and the delivery. It misses for a ball. 2-1, and now the count to Eisenminger. That pitch didn't miss by much. Here's a 2-1 pitch on the way. Pop foul back to the screen. The count now at 2-2. Charleston trying to get out of this inning without any more damage. And tried to get some work done against the batter right now, Eisenminger, who is also their pitcher. 2-2. This one's drilled into left field over the head of the left fielder, Matty Watson, and it is a ground rule double. And now the Rockets lead by the score of 7-0. We're going to have a courtesy runner coming in for Danica Eisenmenger. So coming out of the ball game is Eisenmenger for her courtesy runner, and the courtesy runner will be Tatum Kirby. So Kirby in to run for Eisenmenger. 5 runs now in the inning for the Rockets as they lead this one by the score of 7-0 here. The batter now is Carly Jamison, the 9th batter of the inning for the Rockets. Pitch is upstairs for a ball. 1-0 is the count to Eisenmenger here, or to Jamison here. Kirby at second, the courtesy runner. 1-0 the count to Jamison, the pitch. Swinging and a miss for a strike. Kind of had her fooled on that pitch. And a count 1-1. She's out in front of that one just a little bit. 1-1, now the count with 2 outs here in the inning. Wind up in the delivery coming to Jamison. Swing and a miss, strike 2. So Reese Good, one strike away from getting out of this one as the Rockets lead 7-0 over Charleston at softball. Here comes the wind up and the delivery. Misses outside for a ball. 2-2 now the count to Jamison. Rockets making the most of their opportunities here in this ball game far. Foul. Count will remain at 2-2 to Jamison. You can close the book in this ball game for Raylan Cox. As she went 2 1/3, gave up 5 hits, 7 runs, all earned, 2 walks, and 2 strikeouts. This one fouled, or a full count now, as this one was a ball. So the count now full at 3-2 to Carly Jamison. Wind up and the delivery. Swing and a miss, strike 3, and the seat shed strikeout ends the inning. But not before the Rockets score 5 runs on 4 hits, 1 error, 1 left. We go to the top of 4. It is Unity 7, Charleston nothing. Back after this on Classic Rock 92.1 The Axe and our game presented by the Kirchner Building Centers.
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0: We have a new pitcher for the Rockets coming into the ball game from right field is Karina Finnickel. Going out to right field, it looks like it is going to be Tatum Kirby. So Kirby into the ballgame now. As the new pitcher is Karina Finkel. So the new pitcher is Finkel. Making her 17th appearance, she's made 7 starts, 4 complete games, a 6-2 record, 2 saves, 2.56 ERA, 57 in the third inning, 57 hits, 34 runs, 24 earned, 32 walks against 50 strikeouts. First pitch to Raylan Cox, pitches upstairs for a ball. 1-0 is the count to Raylan Cox, singled and stole a base her first time up. So she is 1-for-1 in the ballgame. Charleston trailing 7-0 in this Kirchner Building Center ball game. Next pitch misses for ball 2. 2-0, now the count to Raylan Cox. Karina Finnickel on in relief of Danica Eisenmenger, who was brilliant. Here comes the pitch. Upstairs, ball three. So quickly, 3-0 is the count to Raylan Cox. We'll give you the line on Finicle here momentarily. Here comes a 3-0 pitch on the way from Finicle to Raylan Cox. And there for a call strike. Eisenminger went 3 innings, 2 hits, no runs, no walks, and 5 strikeouts. 3-1, and now the count to Raylan Cox here. Charleston, first baseman. Wind up into delivery. Upstairs for a ball. So Raylan Cox is on for the second time in this ball game. That's going to bring up Maddie Watson for the Trojans here. Strikeout victim swinging her first time up. So she was 0-for-1 in the ball game. As she'll stand up in there from the right-hand side with Raylan Cox at first. This one's fouled back to the screen. 0-1 the count. Raylan Cox did not get steal, by the way, in that first inning. The steal came from Molly King, the courtesy runner. 0-1 the count now to Maddie Watson. Nobody out here in the top of the fourth. Charleston trailing 7-0. Pitch outside and high for a ball. 1-1. Now the count to Maddie Watson, the senior and left fielder for Charleston. Once again, a beautiful day for softball. A little bit windy, but all in all, not bad. Here is a 1-1 pitch upcoming. This one fouled back to the screen. Now 1-2 the count to Maddie Watson with Brooklyn Barges waiting on deck, the designated player for Charleston. 1-2 the count. Nobody out here in the top of the fourth. Charleston trailing 7-0. Pitch is going to be a ground ball foul down the third base side. This infield has a lot of bounce to it. It is a turf infield, so you're getting some different hops than what you're used to getting on a dirt infield, that's for sure. Count remains at 1-2 to Maddie Watson here. Maddie looking, trying to get things going for the Trojans. Pitch is swinging foul back to the screen. Count will remain at 1-2 to Watson. Finicle battling here as Unity leading 7-0 over Charleston. Good battle between Finicle and Watson. Here comes the pitch from Finicle at 1-2. This one's popped up. Foul territory, out of play. The way this field is positioned, when the ball is popped up, I'm looking straight into the sun, because so I'm not going to be able to see those foul pop-ups very good at all, that's for sure. 1-2 the count. Nobody out here in the top of the fourth. Charleston trying to rally here from a 7-0 deficit. Pitch popped up into shallow left field. This is going to be caught on the run by Carly Jamison. Fire over to first, not in time. When that ball was first popped up, I didn't think Jamison had a shot at it, and Jamison was able to track it down nicely, then made a good strong throw to first base, but not in time. That's going to bring up Brooklyn Barges, the designated player. Struck out swinging her first time up, so she is 0-for-1 in the ballgame here today. Runner at first, one out. Pitch to Barges, hit up the middle, fielded by the pitcher, Finicle. Second one, first, not in time. Fielder's choice. Two outs here in the inning now. And that is going to bring up for Charleston, Meg Ritchie, the shortstop. Struck out looking her first time up. So she's 0-for-1 in the ballgame. Barges at first on the fielder's choice. Two outs in the inning. Ritchie the batter for Charleston. Comes the windup and delivery by Fornicle. Inside and low for a ball. 1-0 the count to Ritchie. One of three freshmen in the starting lineup for Charleston here today. Here comes the windup and delivery at 1-0. In there for a called strike right at the belt. 1-1 now the count to Meg Ritchie here. Charleston a 12-10 record. Trying to start this week off right as they have games in 4 consecutive days. 1-1 on the way. Upstairs for a ball. 2-1 the count to Ritchie. Tomorrow they will take on Altamont, which is a scheduled change. I think that's the second time they've changed that game to a different opponent. That'll be at 4:30, and we'll have that game right here on Classic Rock 92-1, the Axe. 2-1 the count. Foul back to the screen, 2-2 now the count. Then on Wednesday, they will make up the first game of that doubleheader against Muhammad Seymour, Charleston leading in that one, and then they'll play the second game immediately following. Then on Thursday, Charleston will end the regular season taking on Newton, and we'll have that game right here on Classic Rock 92-1 the Axe. Inside and low, ball three. Runner will go with the pitch here, full count, 3-2, two outs here in the inning, as Meg Ritchie tries to keep the inning alive for Charleston. Here comes the payoff pitch from Finical to Ritchie. Lined into center field, but getting a good jump on it. Natalie Haas, who makes the catch for out number three. In the inning for the Trojans, no runs on no hits, no errors, one left. We've played 3.5. It is Charleston trailing Unity 7-0. Back after this on Classic Rock 92-1 the Axe and our game presented by the Kirchner Building Centers.
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0: Our Kirchner Building Center ball game goes into the bottom of the fourth with Unity leading Charleston by the score of 7-0. Reese Fry to lead it off as Reese Good on in relief for Charleston. Pitch to Fry is in the dirt for a ball. Or should I say into the dirt turf or into the artificial dirt? Or just the dirt. I think the dirt will work. 1-0, the count to Reese Fry here. Pitch. Misses. Ball two. 2-0, now the count to Fry. 7 runs on 6 hits for Unity. No runs, 2 hits, and an error for Charleston. The pitch. Upstairs, ball three. 3-0 is now the count to Reese Fry. Wind up into delivery. In there for a called strike. 3-1 now the count as Good put that one right down Grand Central Station. 3-1 the count here. Nobody out here in the bottom of the fourth. This one's drilled into left field over the head of Matty Watson. Rounding first and headed to second on a ground rule double will be Reese Fry. So she has her second double of the ball game. And for Fry, that is double number 14 on the year. That's going to bring up Grace Bickers, who has a home run, a walk, and a couple of RBIs and a couple of runs scored. The pitch in there for a called strike for strike one. 0-1, the count to Grace Bickers here. Charleston trailing by the score of 7-0. Reese Good on in relief of Raylan Cox. Runner second is Reese Fry. Pitch. Miss for a ball. 1-1, now the count to Grace Bickers. Charleston trying to hold serve and get their bats going in the top of the fifth. The pitch. Swing and a ground ball. The shortstop, Ritchie, fires over to first in time to get Bickers for the first time in this ball game. Or no, they said that she beat it out. Infield single for Bickers.
7: Number 16, Kelly.
0: Nope. Correction again. They did call her out. She was just taking off her pads there. So one out here in the inning. That's going to bring up Kenley Harris, the first baseman. single and a pop-up. This one's lying down the third base side, but foul. 0-1 the count to Kenley Harris. Unity scored two runs in the first inning on a two-run homer by Grace Bickers, then scored five runs in the third inning on four hits and an error. 0-1 upstairs, ball one. 1-1, now the count. Charleston's got a full week ahead of them. Games every night this week except for Friday to end the regular season. Tomorrow, Altamont. Wednesday, the makeup against Bahamut Seymour. Thursday, against Newton. This one fouled off toward the Unity dugout. 1-2, now the count to Kenley Harris. Runner at third base with one out is Reese Fry. Pitch in the dirt for a ball. Good scoop behind the plate by Molly King. King, another one of those freshman players for Charleston. Wasn't in the starting lineup, but came in the third inning. Pitch downstairs for ball three. Count now full at 3-2 to Kenley Harris with Shelby Smith waiting on deck for the Rockets. 7-0 in favor of Unity. Our look at the scoreboard is brought to you by the Kirchner Building Center. This one popped up, grounded to the pitcher. That is Good, who fields it for out number two. But on the play, going from third home, scoring the eighth run of the ball game, is Reese Fry. That's going to bring up Shelby Smith. A walk and a fielder's choice, a run scored. She's 0-1 in the ball game. The pitch in there for a called strike for strike one. 0-1, the count to Shelby Smith. With two outs here in the inning, bases empty. Unity scoring another run to make it 8-0. Pitch. This is outside and high for a ball. Now 1-1, the count to Smith. Reese Good trying to limit the damage here. Wind up in the pitch is fouled off. 1-2, now the count to Reese Good. Charleston, when they go to the top of the lineup, will have number 7, 8, and 9, King, Lewis, and Hernandez-Raymer. This one's popped up into shallow left center field. This is going to drop for a base hit, and that's going to be a single for Shelby Smith. Her first hit of the ball game as that just landed in front of Maddie Watson. Advance a third on an error, two RBIs, and scored a run. So she is 1-for-2 in the ballgame. Pitch in the dirt for a ball. Good scoop behind the plate there by King. 1-0, the count to Bailey Gattikin. She digs in here. 1-0, the count, the pitch. Missed for a ball, high and inside. 2-0, now the count to Gattikin. Gattikin trying to keep the inning

0: difficulties there, and that's going to end the inning for the Rockets. They had one run on two hits, no errors, one left. We go to the fifth. It is Unity 8 and Charleston nothing. Back after this on Classic Rock, 92-1 the Axe, our game presented by the Kirchner Building Centers.
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0: We go into the top of the fifth inning with Charleston trailing in this ball game by the score of 8-0 to Unity. Leading it off will be Molly King making her first appearance. King, the 231 hitter, one home run and one run batted in. Swing and a miss for a strike. Nice fastball that time by Fornicle. 0-1 is the count to Molly King here. Next pitch called strike four, strike two. So quickly, 0-2, the count to King. Charleston trailing 8-0. They only have two hits in the ballgame so far. Here's the 0-2. Swing and a miss, strike three. First strikeout for Fornicle, and that's going to bring up Riley Lewis, the center fielder. Lewis is 0-1 with the strikeout in this ballgame. She'll bat from the right-hand side with one down. Unity leading Charleston by the score of 8-0 here. Comes the windup and the delivery to Lewis. Inside for a ball. Looks like the pitcher Fornicle is coming with a little bit more heat than she did in that last inning. She really has some pop on that fastball right now. 1-0. Foul back. 1-1, now the count to Riley Lewis with Hernandez Raymer waiting on deck for the Charleston Trojans. 1-1 the count, one out here in the top of the fifth. Pitch to Riley Lewis here. Swinging a miss, strike two, late on that fastball. Now 1-2 the count to Lewis. Lewis trying to keep it. Trying to get on here. She's a junior. One of the few upperclassmen that play for Charleston. This one's popped up into the second baseman's glove. That's Reese Fry, who makes the catch for out number two. Two away here in the inning, and that's going to bring up Selena Hernandez-Raymer, who grounded out to third her first, or short her first time up. She's 0-1. They just got her by a step on that play. Two outs here in the inning for Charleston as they trail 8-0. Here's the windup and the delivery. Bunt by Raymer is down the first baseline. This third baseline, this is going to be a fair ball as Raymer has the third hit for Charleston on a bunt single. That is going to bring up the bunt single specialist for Charleston, Avery Beals. Over 200 hits in her career as a Charleston Trojan as the senior steps in with two outs. Had a grand slam home run on Thursday against Decatur Eisenhower. The pitch. She squares the bunt and fouls it back. I believe that one went off the umpire's mask there. Looks like he's okay. He's pretty tough. 0-1 is the count to Avery Beals here. Grace Finicle, and in relief of Danica Eisenminger. 0-1 the count. To Avery Beals. Here comes the pitch from Finicle. squares the bunt, bunts it down the first base line, and she's going to beat it out. And now Hernandez-Raymer gets all the way to third base, and now sliding back in, she is underneath the tag. Advancing to second is Avery Beals. So a bunt, two bunt singles now in a row, and that's going to bring up for Charleston, Lainey Kiefer. No air charged on the play as that bunt in Hernandez-Raymer had no intention of stopping at second base that time, went all the way to third. The third went over there, and Beals went over to second. And now coming out to talk to his pitcher is the coach for the Unity Rockets, Matt Reed. I want to remind you that Lakeland College's high-demand career programs, think trades, tech, healthcare, IT, criminal justice, to name a few, give you the know-how, skills, and opportunities to fast-track your future. 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Now it's Lainey Kiefer, Charleston's best power hitter, stepping to the plate with runners at second and third with two outs here in the inning. As she's 0 for 2, a couple of pop-ups on the infield. Pitch is in there on the inside corner at the knees for a strike. 0 and 1 is the count to Lainey Kiefer, the sophomore catcher for Charleston. Talked about all the freshmen that play, and here's a sophomore that's in her second year playing varsity. Here comes the 0-1. Upstairs for a ball. 1-1, and now the count to Lainey Kiefer here. Two outs here in the inning. Runner at third base is Hernandez-Raymer. Runner at second base is Avery Beals. 1-1, the count to Kiefer. Pitch, fouled back. 1-2, now the count to Kiefer. A little bit late on that fastball that time from Finical. Fouled it off to the right-hand side above the Unity crowd. 1-2, the count to Kiefer. Two outs here in the top of the fifth. Finical has her sign. Here's the pitch. Drilled left field, but foul, out of play, left-hand side. Got in front of that one and just ripped it foul. 1-2 remains the count to Lainey Kiefer here with runners at second and third with two outs here in the top of the fifth. Pinnacle with the windup and the delivery from the circle. This is gone! A three-run bomb for Lainey Kiefer, and Charleston closes the gap as Kiefer comes up with the Coles County Sanitation and Recycling home run. There was no doubt about that one as Lainey Kiefer with the home run there for Charleston. That is home run number 11. RBIs 51, 52, and 53 for Kiefer. And it's now 8-3 in favor of Unity over Charleston on the three-run bomb from Kiefer. I mean, she just unleashed that one. That probably would have went out if it was the fence was 250 feet. That's how much she ripped that one. 8-3 now in favor of Unity. And now Lainey Kiefer, a candidate for our player of the game, brought to you by Emerald, but brought to you by Jersey Mike's of Charleston. Here's the pitch to Raylan Cox in there for a called strike, a walk, and a single in the ball game for Kiefer. So she is 1-for-1 in the ball game here today. 8-3, Unity over Charleston. Here's the windup and the pitch. This one's drilled into right center field. This is going to be on the run, making the catch is Tatum Kirby. I thought that was going to go to the gap, but Kirby made a nice play from right field to end the inning. But for Charleston, three runs on three hits, a three-run homer by Lainey Kiefer gets them back to within five. It's Unity 8 and Charleston 3. Back after this on Classic Rock, 92-1 The Action, a game presented by the Kirchner Building Center.
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0: Hop up by Finical. It's going to be dropped in foul territory. Laney Kiefer, the third baseman, went over there, reached for the fence, found it, and then the ball kind of drifted away from her. Foul ball to Finical. 8-3 is our score in our Kurtzinger Building Center ball game, as Charleston gets a three-run homer from Laney Kiefer to get to within five. Here comes the pitch. This one's popped up into center field. Going back for it is the center fielder for Charleston, Riley Lewis, who makes the catch for out number one. One away here in the inning, and that will bring up Adeline Wilson. I'm going to tell you that home run was set up by two good bunts, one from Selena Hernandez Rain. Is low and inside for a ball to Adeline Wilson, the shortstop. One out here in the inning. Charleston trails Unity 8-3 here in the bottom of the fifth. Wind up and the pitch. In there for a called strike. Rhys Good has done a pretty good job after coming into this ball game. For the Trojans, she's given up one run so far. 1-1 the count now to Wilson. Pitch is ripped foul down the third base side. 1-2 now the count to Adeline Wilson here. Waiting on deck for the Rockets is Tatum Kirby, the right fielder. Here comes the 1-2. Ground ball will go foul. The good thing that that went foul, or that would have been an infield single for sure. That might have went off her leg the way she's reacting. 1-2 now the count to Wilson here. It's going to be a line drive right into the glove of Meg Ritchie, the shortstop, for out number two. Two away here in the inning, and that will bring up for the first time in this ball game, and it will be coming to the plate, is Tatum Kirby. Kirby bats from the right-hand side, the right fielder. First pitch is pop foul, out of play, right-hand side. 0-1 the count to Kirby. Kirby, 316 hitter, no home runs, and 13 runs batted in on the season. Count is 0-1 to her with two outs here in the inning. Pitch. It's going to be lined in the center field for a base hit for Kirby. Kirby does not start a whole lot of games, but she's played most every game for the Rockets, and she has done a good job for them. That's going to bring up Carly Jamison, the left fielder. A couple of strikeouts to her credit, so she's 0-2 in the ball game. Unity now 8 runs on 9 hits. Charleston 3 runs on 5 hits. Pitch is going to be line foul, left-hand side. 0-1, the count to Carly Jamison. And now Laney Kiefer comes in to talk to Rhys Good, the third baseman, brings the ball in to Good, gives her some words of encouragement. Said, Rhys, you're good. Here comes the pitch. Now back to the screen quickly, 0-2, the count to Carly Jamison here. Two outs here in the bottom of the fifth, Charleston trailing Unity by the score of 8-3. Two outs here in the inning, the pitch. Ground ball foul towards the Charleston dugout. That actually went into the Charleston dugout and fielded by someone over there. Count will remain at 1-2 to Carly Jamison. The pitch in the dirt for a ball. It gets away from the catcher, King. Moving on to second base is Kirby on the wild pitch. The count, 1-2 to Jamison. Two outs here. Runner at second here in the bottom of the fifth. Pitch downstairs for a ball. This one gets away on the wild pitch as well. So now the count is full, or the count is even at 2-2, excuse me, with the runner at third with two outs. Charleston trying to hold serve here. Pitch. Ground ball. This one's foul. Fielded over there at the third base bag by the coach for the Rockets, Matt Reed. 2-2 now the count. Two outs here in the inning. Pitch by Good. In the dirt for ball three. Gets away from King, but she's able to come and get to it quickly. Now the count full at 3-2 to Carly Jamison. Two outs here in the bottom of the fifth. Charleston trying to hold on here and get their bats back to the plate. Here's the pitch. Ground ball foul. Count will remain full at 3-2. Two outs here in the inning. Runner at third, 8-3 in favor of Unity. Payoff. Ground ball foul. As Jamison keeps fighting off some pretty good pitches by Reese Good. Count will remain full at 3-2 here. Two outs here in the bottom of the fifth. Pitch on the way. In the dirt, ball four. So a two-out walk to Jamison. That's going to bring up Reese Fry. Fry is 2-for-3, a pair of doubles, a couple of runs scored, and a ground out to short. So Fry the batter here, the two outs here in the inning. We'll stand in from the right-hand side with two down here. Here comes the pitch by Good. Upstairs for a ball. Runner goes from second. Pickoff move toward third. And a stolen base there for Jamison. So Jamison steals second. Jamison with her fourth steal. Now this one's popped up into center field, coming in for it. Riley Lewis, who makes the catch for out number three. So in the inning for the Rockets, no runs on a hit, no errors, two left. We go to the sixth with Charleston trailing Unity by the score of 8-3. Back after this on Classic Rock, 92-1 The Axe, and our game presented by the Kirchner Building Centers.
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0: We go into the top of the sixth in our Kirchner Building Center ball game with Unity leading Charleston in softball by the score of 3-0, or 8-3, I should say. Maddie Watson to lead it off for Charleston against Kernico. Is the count to Watson. 0-for-2, a strikeout and a flyout. Let's go ahead and take a look at the First Neighbor Bank scoreboard. Shelbyville leading Mattoon in baseball by the score of 6-3. 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Swing and a miss, strike two. Now 0-2, the count to Maddie Watson with Brooklyn Barges waiting on deck for the Lady Trojans. Charleston, 3 runs on 5 hits and an error. Unity, 8 runs, 9 hits, and no errors. As this one's popped up in the left field, right at the line, and dropped it. she dropped it. I thought she had the ball there, and it just drops to the turf, and that's going to be an error charge to the left fielder, Jameson. So runner at first base is Maddie Watson. The batter is Brooklyn Barges, 0 for 2, a strikeout, and a fielder's choice.

coach, A.C. McElravy. Charleston, a very young team still. Here comes a pitch. Downstairs for a ball. Good eye that time by Barges. 1-0 the count to Brooklyn Barges, the designated player for Charleston. Here comes the windup and delivery. Runner at first base. This is going to be lined into the glove of the second baseman. That is Reese Fry for out number one. When that ball first went off the bat, I thought it had a chance to get into right field, but that one just kind of died on the way over there, and Fry made an easy play for out number one. That's going to bring up Meg Ritchie, the shortstop. A strikeout looking and a fly out to center. So she's 0 for 2. Pitch, pop, foul, out of play. 0-1, the count to Meg Ritchie here. One out here in the inning. Runner at first base is Riley Lewis, or Maddie Watson, excuse me. Comes the pitch. And there for a called strike for strike two. 0-2 the count to Ritchie with Molly King waiting on deck for Charleston. Runner at first base, Watson. Here comes the 0-2. Popped up on the infield. Calling for is a shortstop, and she drifts out into center field for the to make the catch. That is Adeline Watt Wilson for out number two. So two away here in the inning for the Lady Trojans, and that is going to bring up Molly King with two outs. Pitch to King. Inside for a ball. 1-0, the count to Molly King here. With two outs here in the top of the sixth. 8-3, Unity over Charleston. Pitch, swinging and a miss for strike one. 1-1, now the count to King. Watson at first, reaching on a leadoff error. In a couple of outs now for Charleston as King the batter. Pitch swinging and a miss for strike two. 1-2 now the count to Molly King. Been getting the start recently at catcher. Came off the bench as a catcher today. 1-2 now the count. Pitch. Inside ball two. Good eye that time by King as that was a little shim music. 2-2 the count, two outs here in the top of the sixth. Here comes the windup and the pitch by Finical. Drilled into deep left center field. It is gone. A two-run homer for Molly King, and Charleston gets to within three on the two-run bomb by King. That is King's second home run of the season. And for King, RBIs two and three. For the freshman catcher, Charleston has closed the gap to 5-3 as King got a hold of that one. So King with the home run, 8-5 now in favor of the Unity Rockets. We're going to have a substitution for Charleston coming in to bat for Riley Lewis. We'll see who the batter is for Charleston. Looks like it is Madison Clark to bat for Charleston or Riley Lewis. So Clark, the pinch hitter. So Clark will dig in. Maddie Clark, 286 hitter. No home runs, five runs batted in. Charleston on a two-run homer from Molly King closes the gap to 8-5 in favor of Unity. Charleston with three in the fifth and two in the sixth. First pitch is upstairs for a ball. 1-0, the count to Maddie Clark. On deck is Selena Hernandez-Raymer. Here comes the windup and the delivery here. It's going to be line foul. That one hit off a pole, and it sounds like it might have hit off a garbage can or maybe even the grandstand here. 1-1, now the count to Clark. Charleston has scored five straight runs to make it 8-5 in favor of Unity.
Here comes the pitch. Swing and a miss on the high heater. 1-2, now the count to Clark. Pinnacle trying to get out of this inning. Here comes a 1-2 pitch on the way from Pinnacle. Pop foul, back to the screen. Count will remain at 1-2.

0: 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We will be back after these important messages.
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0: Kircher Building Center ball game into the bottom of the sixth. Riley Lewis re-enters for Charleston. 8-5 Unity over Charleston. First pitch to Grace Pickers is in there for a called strike for strike one. Next pitch drifts outside for a ball. 1-1 now the count. Reese Good in relief of Raylan Cox here in this ball game. Charleston has scored 5 straight runs to get it close. Here's a pitch drilled left-hand side and just bounces away from a couple of vans parked over there on the left field foul line. 1-2, now the count to Bickers. Here comes the pitch from Good. Changeup popped up on the infield, foul territory, running out of room. It's the third baseman, Laney Kiefer, as that one hits off the top of the Charleston dugout on the third base side, so the count will remain at 1. This one's popped up into left center field, and it is going to go. A home run for Grace Pickers, her second home run of the ball game, and now Unity leads by the score of 9-5. Honestly, I didn't think that one had the distance to go, but that one just kept on carrying, and Riley Lewis ran out of room there in left center field. That is going to bring up Kinley Harris. Harris is 1-for-3, a ground out to first, a ground out to the pitcher that scored a run, and a single and a run scored for Harris in the ballgame. Big hitting star is Grace Pickers. This one's popped up into shallow center field. Going back for it is the second baseman, Avery Beals, who makes the catch for out number one. One away here in the inning. That's going to bring up Shelby Smith.
3: Number 20, Shelby Smith,
0: a walk, a fielder's choice, and a single, so she's 1-for-2 in the ball game, has a run scored here today. One out here in the bottom of the sixth. It's 9-5 in favor of Unity. Pitch is in there for a called strike. Four strike one, 0-1, the count to Shelby Smith with Bailey Gattikin waiting on deck for the Rockets. Here's the pitch, and down low for a ball. 1-1, now the count to Smith. As we are in the bottom of the sixth inning of play. Ground ball through the hole between short and third for a base hit, and Smith is on again.
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0: That is going to bring up Bailey Gattikin. We're going to get a pinch runner for Smith, I do believe. Yes, we will. Coming in to run for Smith will be Maggie Weckel. So Weckel is the pinch runner. This is not a courtesy runner. So Weckel into the ball game. Gattikin, the batter. Gattikin is 1-for-3, ground out, a pop-up, and a single. First pitch to her, misses outside for a ball. 1-0, now the count to Gattikin. Here comes the next pitch on the way. This one popped up into left field. Diving catch, she got it! What a play out there in left field, making the catch, Maddie Watson for out number two. Let's see.

0: I believe that's going to be our Emerald Acres Sports Connection defensive play of the game. Great job out there stretching out by Lewis. Two outs here in the inning. And that is going to bring up Karina Finical, the pitcher. Pitch downstairs for a ball. Is it too early to call a defensive play of the game? I don't think so. That one was a great diving play by Maddie Watson. 1-0 on the way. Inside for a ball. 2-0. Now the count to Finical. Finical is 1-for-3. A strikeout, a single with two RBIs and a run scored and a flyout. Finical digs in. Here comes the 2-0. Upstairs, ball 3. 3-0. Now the count to Karina Finical. Two outs here in the inning. Runner at first base is Maggie Weckel, the pinch runner. 3-0 on the way. Downstairs, ball 4. So Finical walks. That's going to bring up Adlam Wilson. 0-for-3 in the ball game here today. Looks like Finical will stay in, as she will not get a courtesy runner. So it's Wilson, the batter, flew out to fouled out the first, her first time up, a strikeout, and the line out to short. She's 0-for-3. Pitch misses for a ball. 1-0, the count to Adlam Wilson. Charleston trailing 9-5, trying to hold serve here and go into the seventh with their rally caps on. Pitch in there for a called strike, 4, strike 1. 1-1, now the count to Wilson here. Two outs here in the inning, the pitch. It's going to be a bouncer to Richie. The shortstop fires over to first for out number 3. In the inning, a home run by Grace Bickers to lead it off. They had 2 hits, 1 run, no errors, and a couple of runners left on base. We go to the seventh. Charleston with their rally caps on. Let's see if they can come back in this one. They trail 9-5 back after this on Classic Rock 92.1 The Action, our game presented by the Kirchner Building Centers.
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0: We go into the top of the seventh with Charleston trailing Unity 9-5. Last chance for Charleston here. Leading off, Selena Hernandez-Raymer. Bunt single her last time up and scored, and she also had a ground out to short. Charleston trying to get things going here. Raymer bunts. It's going to be to the third baseman. Fires over to first, and they got her by a step. I thought she was there. But the first base umpire right on the call makes the play as the throw from Shelby Smith to Kenley Harris got her for out number 1. One away here in the inning, and that is going to bring up Avery Beals. A couple of bunt singles and a ground out. She is 2-for-3 in the ballgame here today. There's a pitch to Beals. Misses low and away for a ball. She wasn't squaring the bunt that time. Beals does have power. The outfield really shallow on Beals. Here comes the 1-0 pitch to Avery Beals. Drills it into deep center field. This is going to be off the wall. Rounding first and headed to second is Beals. Beals just missed her second home run of the season as she crushed that one to the 208 mark in center field. So Beals is on with a double here. And for Beals, That is double number five on the season. That's going to bring up Lainey Kiefer, who hit a three-run bomber last time up. She's one for three, a couple of pop-ups on the infield. So here is Kiefer. Pitch in there for a called strike, four, strike one. 0-1, the count to Lainey Kiefer. Kiefer and King with home runs. Kirch and our Charles Coles County Sanitation and Recycling home runs. Pitch in there, called strike two on the inside corner. So quickly, 0-2, the count to Lainey Kiefer with one out here in the top of the ninth. Charleston trying to rally from a four-run deficit as they trail 9-5. Here comes the pitch from Finnickle to Kiefer. It is ripped into left field for a base hit. Rounding third, coming home is Beals. It's 9-6 now. The throw gets away from the infield, and Kiefer will move to second base. So it's a single, an RBI, and an error charged to the Unity Rockets. Charleston within three, now at 9-6. That's going to bring up Raylan Cox, who is one for two. A single, a walk, and a flyout. It's to her. It's going to be grounded right up the middle. This is a base hit. Haas comes up with it, fires it home. And on the throw home, going into second base is Raylan Cox. So Charleston now with runners second and third with one out, trailing by three after the single that time by Raylan Cox. So that's going to bring up for Charleston. Their left fielder, Matty Watson, time is called as the conversation will go to the mound here after the single by Raylan Cox. So runners at second and third. And the conversation on the mound, like to thank time to thank our platinum sponsors, Casey State Bank, McDonald's of Coles County, First Neighbor Bank, Invisible Fence, Myerscough Automotive, and Hellman Builders and Maintenance of Greenup, and our specialty game sponsors, Heritage Woods of Charleston, Huddy Chiropractic, Kirchner Building Center, Coles County Sanitation and Recycling, the Seat Shed, Watts Copy Systems, and Jersey Mike's of Charleston. We'll have our Jersey Mike's of Charleston player of the game. We'll have our Watts Copy System post-game show coming up. Charleston with the tying run coming to the plate in Matty Watson. Runners at second and third. I'm sure that the Unity coach went out there and told them the two runs on base do not matter, and their coach is Matt Reed. The pitch upstairs for a ball. 1-0 is the count to Matty Watson here with Brooklyn Barges waiting on deck for Charleston. Runners second and third, one out. Charleston with a run in, trailing by three. Here comes the pitch to Watson. It's going to be looped into center field. This is going to be caught. Now the throw is not going to be a throw home. This is going to be a sacrifice fly for Matty Watson. And now Charleston trails by two, 9-7, as they have rallied in this ball game. Now down to their final out with Brooklyn Burgess, the freshman designated player who's 0 for 3, but hit the ball harder last time up. Two outs here in the inning, runner at second. The pitch to Burgess downstairs for a ball. 1-0, the count to Brooklyn Burgess here. Charleston trails Unity 9-7. Here comes the wind up and the delivery to Brooklyn Burgess. Down low, ball two. 2-0 now the count to Barges. Time is called. I think we might be getting a pinch runner here, perhaps. Yes, we are getting a pinch runner for Charleston. Coming into the ball game to run for Raylan Cox is Kinsley Goff. So runner is Goff at second base. And the count is 2-0 to Brooklyn Barges. Wind up into delivery. Inside corner called strike. 2-1. Now the count to Barges here. Barges with 5 RBIs on the season. Looking to get one here. It's a ground ball to the third baseman. This is Smith. Fires across the diamond, and that is going to end the ball game. Charleston falls today to Unity by the score of 9-7. We'll have the totals after this. It's Charleston softball on Classic Rock 92.1 The Act, presented by the Kirchner Building Centers.
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0: Charleston loses this one to Unity by the score of 9-7. Charleston drops to 12-11 on the season. Unity advances to 23-7 on the year. And our postgame show is brought to you by Watts Copy System. Charleston with a 3-run homer by Lainey Kiefer in the 5th inning, a 2-run homer by Molly King in the 6th inning, scored 2 runs in the 7th inning, but it was not enough. Charleston, 7 runs on 9 hits and an error. Unity, 9 runs on 11 hits and 2 errors. The winning pitcher was Danica Eisenminger, who went 3 innings, gave up 2 hits, no runs, no walks, and 5 strikeouts. Karina Finical came on, went 4 innings, gave up 7 hits, 7 runs, 6 earned, 1 walk, and 2 strikeouts. For Charleston, Reese Good takes the loss, went 2 and a third innings, gave up 5 hits, 7 runs, all of them earned, 2 walks, and 2 strikeouts. Reese Good came on for a 3 and 2 thirds innings, gave up 6 hits, 2 runs, 2 earned, 2 walks, and 2 strikeouts. We'll name our Jersey Mikes of Charleston Super Player of the Game, and we'll also name our Defensive Player of the Game, which we already actually named, from Emerald Acres Sports Connection. We'll do that after this final timeout. It's Charleston softball on Classic Rock 92.1 The Axe.
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0: Our post-game show continues, brought to you by Watts Copy Systems, as Unity beats Charleston by the score of 9-7. It is now time to name our Jersey Mike's of Charleston player of the game. I'm actually going to give it to two players here today. Laney Kiefer with a three-run homer and Molly King with a two-run homer to help Charleston get close, but they just weren't able to get close enough as Unity beats Charleston by the score of 9-7. So Laney Kiefer and Molly King are Jersey Mike's of Charleston players of the game. Our Emerald Acres Sports Connection defensive play of the game will go to left fielder for Charleston, and she ended up making a fantastic play in left field. Maddie Watson with a diving stop in left field to rob a hit from Bailey Gattikin in the sixth inning. So Maddie Watson earns our defensive play of the game, brought to you by Emerald Acres Sports Connection. Let's go ahead and take a look at the scoreboard, and our look at the scoreboard is brought to you by First Neighbor Bank. Mattoon baseball in action today, and they were at Shelbyville and trying to get an update on the score here as Shelbyville beat Mattoon by the score of 6-3. That is going to do it from here. I'd like to thank Grayson for his excellent job working at the studios today, especially with all the technical issues that we had. I'm Rob Calhoun saying so long from Tolono, Illinois, where Unity beats Charleston in softball 9-7. We'll be back with Charleston softball again tomorrow as they take on the Altamont Lady Indians, and we'll have that about 4:25 tomorrow. This has been a presentation of the Cromwell Radio Group and Classic Rock 92.1 The Axe.
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0: And the Gin Blossoms, I'll follow you down. I'm Ken Cocker as we do the cruise. Time to take a look at this day for Born on Dates of the Lates and Greats, May the 11th. R. Dean Taylor, born in 1939. He did the song Indiana Wants Me. Remember that? He wasn't even from Indiana. He's from Canada. He died in 2022. Eric Burdon of the Animals is celebrating today. Spill the wine. He is 85. Martha Quinn, one of the original VJs on MTV, is 67. Tim Blake Nelson, a great actor, 62. And a sad story, Corey Monteith. He did a great job on Glee and other shows, born in 1982. And sadly, he died in 2013. There's your Born on Dates of the Lates and Greats.
1: Thursday is opening day for the Toledo Spring Festival. 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And the Little Miss, Junior Miss, and Miss pageants will get underway at 6:30. 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

0: Used to be mine, and I'm jealous. My best friend's girl. Those are the Cars. Bob Seger, who just turned 81, coming up here in just a bit. I'm Ken Cocker. That wraps it for Monday. Hopefully, we helped you get over the blahs, and we'll be back tomorrow to have even more fun. Hope you'll be here as well. Thanks so much for listening. Hang tough and be cool. We'll see you on Tuesday.
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